0: So that was American Interior by Gruff Rhys. And he used to play for the Super Furry Animals, and my guest knows of them, which is very random. And the whole show is random because my guest today had no idea last week he was going to be on this show. I spotted him on Insta. I saw him performing on Insta, and a mutual friend got us together. So, proper introduction. Steve Palmer, how are you?
1: I'm all right, thank you, and I feel very random.
0: You are?
1: I think random might be my middle name.
0: Well, listen, you go by the name of, and I love this name, Jaw Smith.
1: Mm-hmm.
0: Where did you get that from?
1: That's a very good question. I think I got it through, I was doing a little bit of reading at the time, or something about, if anybody knows who the International Workers of the World are, or were, the Wobblies, their old kind of union socialist movement in the earlier 20th century in the States. And for some reason, I think Jaw Smith was a word that was associated with them. I think the people used to go around rabble-rousing and talking and, you know, speaking to the workers. I think
0: right.
1: Sometimes called Jaw Smiths.
0: Oh my gosh, and so you have been performing locally. Mm. I watched you perform with your guitar and singing, and you've been doing that for about half a dozen years. So where do you normally perform then?
1: Oh, that's right. Well, that's a very good question. Well, it can be in lots of different places, you know.
0: Okay.
1: So last week, for instance, I was at the Cuppa Cafe down in Felixstowe.
0: Oh, I love that place.
1: So I've been in there a couple of times, and of course, like many people, probably one or two pubs around about the place.
0: Oh,
1: but
0: right.
1: Played in even the green room up when it was the green room up by St Margaret's there on the end of Bolton Lane. I actually played at Stowe Market Carnival last year, which was a slightly strange experience, but amongst all the bands and the floats and things, but yeah.
0: Gosh.
1: That kind of thing.
0: I'm going to ask you about the kind of music you perform in a moment, but first of all, you've got three teenage sons, and they...
1: No, three teenage children. One of them's a daughter.
0: Oh, right. Oh, look, I kind of made that up.
1: Yeah, well, fair enough. I mean, I think she might be slightly miffed, if you sure.
0: That is so funny. Anyway, they would probably be mortified to hear what we're going to talk about. Do they ever come and see you gig?
1: I think it's only ever happened accidentally when they were younger. I think if they had, I don't think it's a matter of choice. It might have been when they had fewer choices, probably in life.
0: Oh, yeah. My gosh. And as part of your introduction, you've said that you're a great lover of the human voice and the human word.
1: Yeah, yeah. I suppose you have to say something, but I am the human word. I do teach a lot of literature, for instance, and I do write myself in a kind of personal capacity.
0: Yes.
1: And obviously kind of sing, which is, to me, like the singing, the words are very important to singing, though, you know, sometimes it's singing without words can also be very effective as well. But I would think so. I think of singing something I've got into more in the last few years, and I realise that, you know, it's a thing that I very much enjoy, and I think it's something that, you know, when it's just happening in the moment, is a really kind of, you know, intense and emotional thing.
0: Gosh, if I'd had a little bit more time to plan your visit, I might have said bring your guitar.
1: You could have gone
0: and kind of started performing.
1: I do occasionally sing a cappella, actually. I don't always play the guitar. As anybody who's seen me will know that occasionally, frighteningly, I'll break out into an a cappella rendition of something.
0: But yeah, so. I love a cappella. Anyway, we've got to talk music, because I've tasked you with... four pieces of music going in the ICR time capsule, and you were ready.
1: I was ready, more or less.
0: Tell me about the first one. Why you love it? Why you want it? All right.
1: So it's the first one is going to be All the Young Dudes by Motley Hoople. Yeah. All the Young Dudes by Motley Hoople, which was written for them by David Bowie in the early 70s. Again, if you're not of a certain vintage, you may not be familiar with Motley Hoople, but you might know the song, because I think the kind of intro and the chorus are probably quite familiar to a lot of people.
0: Yes.
1: But I suppose, as with many people, I guess it was when I was a child, and I remember that tune very vividly. So I suppose it's partly that it does conjure up something about childhood. And I was the youngest of three children, and my brother was a few years older than me, so he was kind of old enough. you know, he liked David Bowie and what who wanna. So the music he listened to tended to be the music I listened to at that time, as is often the case. So I suppose it sums up a lot about a certain period of my own life, about being, you know, being young and being a child, and something about the early 70s and being a member of a family. And also, it's just got a fabulous hook line. It's just a great, you know, you know, that you're not going to, once you've heard it a couple of times, you're not going to forget it.
0: All the young dudes.

0: that was Mott the Hoople and all the young dudes, and was I taken back to my scoutor disco days in their 70s. Thank you for that. My gosh. So I don't know exactly what you teach, but I do know you work at the Institute, which, if anyone's been a guest on this show, I often take people for a coffee afterwards. It's an amazing venue, and they run workshops and they have different tutors, and you're one of them.
1: I am one of them. It's only something I do is, you know, I do another job as well, but there I run courses and have done for 6-7 years or so. So I run mainly literature courses, but you know, the good thing about the Institute, as long as you've got about a certain number of people willing to sign up and go with what you're going to do, you can kind of do most things, and you also don't have the, you know, the irritation of having to put people through exams and all that kind
0: no
1: of stuff
0: marking.
1: As well. So no marking.
0: No homework.
1: So, and I mean, I teach a lot of over the years, I've taught a lot of literary courses. So at the moment, I'm just doing the second half of a course on Kafka and Orwell. So I'm doing 1984. And I've just been doing a couple of Charles Dickens novels, another course. But it can be a number of things. So sometimes it might be Samuel Beckett, or I'm hoping next time to do something on whatever I proposed. I can't remember what it was, but I did propose something. Doing something on war poetry and all those. So, you know, if people are interested, and you get as you might know yourself, you get like a kind of a regulars, you get your kind of a clientele, and they're willing to go with it.
0: Yeah, so you kind of talk about the author and read some extracts.
1: Well, you read the whole, read the whole thing, and I mean, it's just me kind of facilitating discussion. I say, because if people are interested, they want to talk about it themselves. They don't want me banging on about it, really. And I'm not an absolute expert on all these things, but you know, I kind of know the sorts of things that people want to talk about.
0: And, yeah.
1: So,
0: but you are a teacher, though, in the university.
1: I teach at university as well. A university in East London, but it's not. That's kind of in the same area. Slightly different, but it's...
0: That's quite a bit more serious. You've got to get people through exams.
1: Well, you have to go and lecture in front of hundreds of people and really look like you know what you're talking about. Which
0: but
1: may
0: you
1: not
0: love
1: be
0: talking, though, don't you?
1: That's very nice of you to say. Random person coming in talking. But I suppose I'm very used to talking, I guess.
0: Yes.
1: So, but do tell me to shut up if I talk too much.
0: No, tell me about your second piece of music.
1: Is this Young, Gifted and Black?
0: Yes.
1: This is, I love this piece of music because it's impossible not to. And Nina Simone is, much to my shame, is somebody I came to quite late, only in the last few years. I can see, you know, I mean, I've read kind of, you know, biographies of her and I've read about her and obviously listened to her, and I can see that she is somebody who probably had a lot of faults and a lot of flaws, but in terms of performances of songs and her own songs and others, you probably can't find anybody who sings in performs in a more moving way. And she was like a concert level pianist. She had a fabulously individual voice, and I say in the last few years, because I've become interested in singing, so I got very interested in people like Nina Simone and Paul Robeson and people like that, and so this is really something for more recently. I'm not young and I'm not gifted and not black, but as even she said herself, she said you don't really need to be those things in order to enjoy it.

0: isn't playing. Steve.
1: Oh, no.
0: Steve, what's occurring? What is occurring? I'm going very Barry now.
1: You are.
0: Oh, my gosh. Hold on. I don't know why. I'm going to see if anything... Oh, I can see what's happened. Oh, my gosh. The slider was in the wrong position.
1: Oh, right, okay.
0: But we're not going to worry. I'm going to try it again. So...

0: Wow, that was a good ending. Wow, woof, to be young, gifted and black. Nina Simone, Steve Ballmer, Joe Smith. You write music. When did that start?
1: That started quite recently. So I would say that, you know, possibly I've still only got a certain number of songs that I would possibly hold on to. I think like it with anything, you know, you write the odd thing and you think, well, that sounds all right in the evening, and then the following day you think, maybe not, and you kind of put it somewhere else.
0: Yes.
1: And so it's a very recent thing for me, and I do write some songs, but they're mostly very simple, and that's partly to do with probably my own kind of musical limitations, also to do with the fact that I think it's simple songs. If you can get them right, if you think go back into kind of popular musical history and you think, well, okay, think of something like Wild Thing. How simple can it be? But it's a fantastic song, you know, and all those kinds of things, you know. So, and I think, so that's the aim. Whether it's not for me to judge whether I achieve that aim or not, that's down to other people.
0: What comes first then? Are you doing like the actual musicality and then the words on top or the other way around?
1: It can work either way, I think, really. Uh-huh. Probably it's kind of, you could be, you know, you might have a line that comes in your head and you think, well, that I like that line, and maybe it's got a rhythm that goes with it. Generally, I think it's quite nice if you can have a bit of a get the vocal melody. That's it. Not even like kind of the, you know, but if you get the vocal melody and you can see where the spaces are, and you think, I can put those words in that space.
0: Okay. Yeah.
1: So this happened to me this morning, actually, this very morning, and I'm just thinking, what words can go in there?
0: Oh,
1: so,
0: really? Because you are performing tomorrow night.
1: I am performing tomorrow.
0: And we need to give a big plug to that event.
1: A massive plug.
0: A big plug, because our dear friend Ed Nye from Creative Studios actually introduced us, and there's a big gig tomorrow night with Glitter Your Mama, who's gorgeous, and yourself performing. Tell us a bit more about the event.
1: Well, it's taking place at the old ICR studio, so it's under the auspices, as I understand, of the community hub Ipswich, who have decided that they are going to... They're called the Serenade Sessions, and my understanding is obviously this is the first of hopefully many. There are posters around, and there is one of those things... what do you call those things where you can scan?
0: Oh, you would get to get the ticket.
1: Something code. QR code, thank you.
0: That's the one.
1: As you can tell, I'm very up

0: for the minute. And you can scan in, and tickets are, I assume, are probably still available, but you can certainly buy tickets through that. Those means, and yes, and it begins, I believe, 7:30 tomorrow in the old ICR studio, which is like behind St. Peter's Street, kind of behind Cardinal Wolsey pub, yes. That way. I don't know the actual name of the road, but I'm sure
1: it's,
0: if you...
1: It's Turret Lane, and actually it's by the old bus depot, bus station.
0: Oh, right, you're right, it is kind of out that. You're there. Right, it's behind there. Yeah. So anyway, I'm sure if you kind of headed in that direction, you'd find it if you wanted to go. So it should be hopefully a good evening. I think you can bring your own booze if you want to do so. And and they're going to kind of decorate the studio with lights and things like that. So and so hopefully a good time will be had by all.
1: Sounds wonderful, Steve. It sounds like a great night. So let's get on to the third piece of music. I love this artist.
0: Have you seen him? I've never seen him, no, unfortunately not.
1: Yeah. No. I don't even know if he's still touring.
0: He's certainly still around, but whether he's still touring. Of course, he went into acting quite a lot, didn't he, as well? He did a lot of performing, and I remember seeing him in the 90s and the noughties and a few things. I think he was in Shortcuts, I remember one of the films he was in. And he was in the Bram Stoker's Dracula he played in 1992, if you remember the one, with Gary Oldman as Dracula. And he played the character whose name I can't recall.
1: One of Bram Stoker's helpers. A little helper.
0: By the end of this afternoon, the name will come to me, inconveniently.
1: Gosh. Yes, but. Anyway. Bram Stoker was the author. What am I talking about?
0: Say some things into the microphone and some of them will stick. Don't worry.
1: So tell me the track.
0: This is called Anywhere I Lay My Head, and this is Tom Waits on the Rain Dogs album, which if anybody knows Tom Waits will know that's one of his kind of main kind of landmark albums. I heard this, again, a few years after. I heard it in the 90s. I seem to remember when I was living in Coventry. That's neither here nor there. And I always heard it impressed me because I love all the different kinds of instrument he uses, but also, again, it's such an intense performance. And I've always thought, actually, I know this doesn't sound too morbid, I'd kind of like this played at my funeral.
1: Here it goes.
0: Along with some other things.

0: So, Tom Waits and Anywhere I Lay My Head. Steve Palmer, Joe Smith, do you cover that?
1: I sing a version, a cappella version, because obviously I can't do all the instruments. And I do another song of his sometimes, if the mood takes me. The cover version thing, I think when you start out with doing, especially if you're playing, you know, just fairly simply with a guitar and all those sorts of things, and like anybody, you start off and you think, well, quite often you play songs that you're very familiar with because obviously they're kind of less effort, you know, songs that maybe you've known for years and years and years. But the interesting thing is trying to find some interesting way of playing it, which is your own way of playing it, obviously, if you can. Mm. And so I find doing that a cappella is quite different. Obviously, my voice is quite different.
0: Yes. So, you know. What percentage of your gig tomorrow night is going to be a cover version?
1: I think there'll be about, probably, if we're, you know, probably about, there'll be three or four songs which are kind of, there might be a couple of songs which are more, you might call traditional songs. So, you know, things which are, you know, not my songs, but they're kind of nobody's songs, I guess, really. And,
0: yeah. But they sing along. Do you ever invite the audience to sing?
1: I'm working on that, actually, because that's the next, you know, if you can do, I was saying to somebody the other day, if you can get a bit of a la-la going.
0: Yes.
1: So I've started trying to write songs which have a potential for a bit of la la at the end, you know, so that people can join in. But but you know, obviously they might not join in at all.
0: No.
1: Give them the opportunity.
0: Not everyone is free with their voice.
1: No,
0: like we
1: no,
0: were talking
1: no.
0: about dancing. Some people don't want to dance.
1: No, no.
0: Or
1: no.
0: sing. It's no. like those two things are horrific.
1: They want to sit still.
0: Yeah. So let's talk about your fourth piece of music.
1: Oh yeah, yeah, yeah.
0: Yeah.
1: That's Lonesome Tonight, I think, by New Order.
0: Yes.
1: And that's the one that, again, as we've kind of touched upon earlier, I mean, you know, when somebody asks you about four songs, they're not necessarily your four favourite songs. There might be four songs which are most meaningful to you in relation, like I said, with all the young dudes or whatever it might be.
0: Yes.
1: And, you know, you could pick any number of other songs which you might think, oh, actually, you know. And also there's constraints of, like I say, I love Mahler's Resurrection Symphony, and there's a version of that which is a final movement where there's the 100 voice choir and the mezzo soprano are all going on together, and that brings me to tears every time. But you know, it's probably going to be quite hard to play here. So, but this one is, I mean, Joy Division and New Order, a kind of a, again, we're talking about of a certain period. I mean, I saw New Order just at Glastonbury in 1981, just when they'd become New Order, and when Glastonbury was still like £8 for the weekend, and that kind of thing. And but this song, I always remember hearing sometime in the 80s, and there's something again about a passage in it which is makes my hair stand on end, and I don't know if it does anybody else. Like many New Order songs, it's quite it's quite melancholy in a way, and it's quite, I suppose, anthemic might be the right word as well. But it means. I don't know if it means something I completely put words to, but it's a kind of hair stander for me.
0: What are the words then that have touched you so much in this song?
1: I don't know if there are any particular words, because it always felt a little bit with them like they were kind of, they were like doggerel. I think a lot of the time it's just they were putting words together, but there's way that they, that way that the way they use things like keyboards and guitar together, to me, has always been something which has really appealed to me in New Order.
0: I don't think I've ever seen New Order or heard anything
1: oh,
0: like them.
1: Really?
0: Awesome. But I used to go to Glastonbury back in the late 70s.
1: Oh, right. We see you're the same kind of period as I was. Say. I went early
0: 80s. I saw Van Morrison.
1: Was it 1982, Benny?
0: Probably.
1: I was there as
0: oh
1: well.
0: Oh, my gosh.
1: 1982.
0: staying
1: in a tent which I think eventually collapsed with a few friends. Yeah, that was...
0: that sounds about right. I remember the cider, the Somerset cider.
1: Oh, God, the cider. Yeah, the cider. You'd have you'd wake up having no idea how you got to where you were.
0: It had that awful make in it. You know, you'd swallow, you'd drink it and knock it
1: the
0: back.
1: The bits of twig and stuff in it. Yeah,
0: what was
1: it.
0: Anyway, New Order, I miss them. But New Order, Lonesome Tonight.

0: Lonesome Tonight and New Order. There we are. Those are your four tracks going in the time capsule. Mm-hmm. So, Steve, are you going to put anything else in there?
1: Yeah. Well, I think I did think about this and struggled somewhat. I would say the obvious things would be to have like... when it comes down to it, you think the things you'd really want to put in a time capsule are probably the intangible things like a particular afternoon or an evening you spent with your children or things like that. So, I mean, they're very difficult. So if I could, I'd put those sorts of intangible things in. I suppose if I had to put a tangible thing in, maybe one of my notebooks, or, you know, where I think, well, yeah, you keep a notebook, you think that would probably never, unless you kind of preserve it, probably would never see light of day again.
0: Do you journal, then?
1: And I think that's what they call it nowadays. Yes. I didn't used to call it. I don't know what they used to call it, just keeping a notebook, keeping a journal. But, yeah, I guess... Yeah. But, you know, over the years, you accumulate loads of them, really. But yeah.
0: I got about 30.
1: Yeah, I know. I've got loads of lost. Or, you know, that kind of thing. Or, you know, but probably it would be, would it be something really cliche, like a, you know, picture of my whole family on a particular occasion, really. When we're all happy. Who wouldn't do that, really, I guess.
0: How lovely. And you've got a few things coming up, haven't you? Tell us.
1: One or two. We've already talked about the one tomorrow evening. On Saturday at the Institute, next door to us here, I'm doing a thing in the morning which is called Songs of Protest and Dissent. So I do the odd thing on a Saturday morning, do two odd hours... where I maybe talk about that. Again, I don't feel quite often you have people come along, you feel probably know more about these things than you do, but, you know, and I'll probably sing one or two songs at the same time.
0: What, like a Woody Guthrie type song?
1: Possibly, or, you know, maybe a little bit of a spiritual, or I quite like, partly because of the Spanish language connection, I can sing a few songs in Spanish, so... The Chilean singer Victor Jara, I can do one or two of his, that sort of thing.
0: Your wife is from Argentina.
1: She is from Argentina, yes. Yeah, so she can correct me on my pronunciation of everything.
0: Oh. Well, at least you're having a go.
1: Yeah, I'll have a go. And apart from that, I think the next time, I'm actually going to be playing in Scotland, but that's probably going to be a bit far.
0: Okay.
1: For most people.
0: Okay, probably. But if people want to kind of connect with you...
1: Oh, yeah.
0: You know, I know you've got this Insta.
1: I've got this, yeah.
0: I found you.
1: You found me,
0: yeah. Performing and there.
1: The annoying thing about Insta is that it kind of puts a dot in the middle of your name or whatever. But if anybody's interested, I'm Jaw Smith, but there's a dot, a full stop after the M. So it's JAWSM.ITH. So I can be found... on Instagram with one or two things.
0: Great.
1: And as you say, anything that's likely to be going on would probably go on there, I think.
0: Oh, wonderful. Thank you so much.
1: No, thank you for having
0: me
1: in a random way.
0: In a random way. But isn't it weird? I've got a Mexican group called Grupa Frontera, El Amor de Su Vida, lined up, which is a coincidence, a random coincidence.
1: Well, that's, yeah.
0: So I'll play out with this, but thank you so much.
1: Thank you for having me. Thanks very much. Cheers.

Grupo Frontera and El Amor de Su Vida. So you're listening to the Prela of Chica time capsule show. And, you know, this is my last show now for a little while because I'm heading to Austin, Texas. Austin, Texas. Why am I going to Austin, Texas? Well, there's a big music festival and it's called South by Southwest. And I'm going to that. It's a 10-day music festival. It's a film festival as well. There's a huge conference center. And that last band that I played, Grupo Frontera, they're going to be performing there. There's huge playlists of bands performing at the festival, like about 36 hours worth of bands available to listen, to stream. So, you know, it's like, oh, where to start? There is an app and you can go through that and you can mark where you want to go. But the venues are vast. You know, there's like massive, on a massive scale. They're quite close together, some of them. So you can walk, but there's also buses taking people from one place to another. So I know it's going to be, which group should I see today? It's going to be crazy. It's always the way when you go to festivals that happens. So anyway, that's the plan. But next week, do tune in because I've got my dear friend Moses Kravitz from California. He and I had a online show and recorded it in preparation for my visit. So you can tune into that. And in the meantime, I'm going to play a beautiful piece of music by Roberta Flack, Killing Me Softly. Sadly, she died this week, so this is in tribute to her.

Roberta Flack, Killing Me Softly. So you're listening to the Pre-Love Chica Time Capsule Show, and I'm just going to give you a little update on our quiz, the ICR quiz that we had last Friday. Great success at the Manor Club, and we had about 40 people there. People really enjoyed themselves. Our one and only Trevor Shave was the quiz master. Great questions. Some of them were easy enough for me to answer, which I liked. What else did we do? Yeah, we kind of gave away ICR mugs as second and third prizes, as a cash prize for first. And we were really well supported by the Manor Club. Big shout out to Eddie Roberts for hosting us. He enjoyed himself. He took lots of money on the bar. In fact, bar prices were great, club prices. So really good for people if they wanted to have a couple of drinks. And it was so good that we are going to have another quiz in April, on the 11th of April. So I would suggest you put that date in your diary if you love quizzes. I know quite a number of people were asking about when the next one's going to be. So looking forward to that. And, you know, we're all about trying to raise money for the station. We're a community interest group. You know, we do survive purely by membership fees that we charge all the presenters. So we're always looking to, you know, get show sponsors. So if that might be you, if you'd like an advert to highlight what you do in the community, get in touch with us. We'd love to help you. And this morning, I want you to wish me luck because I did a little video to Ed Sheeran, to his team, asking if he'd like to come on the Time Capsule Show. And if not, if he can't do that, perhaps he'd like to sponsor the station. So I want to keep my fingers crossed that that will bear fruit. Anyway, I'm going to play out with this song. I love it. I love Dolly Parton. I love this song, Islands in the Stream. So I hope you enjoy it as much as me. Till next time, which will be quite a little bit of time before I'm back in the studio, probably the beginning of April. So come on, Dolly, Islands in the Stream.

strong, amazing, that you created. 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

0: She's daring, diverse, and different. I see her.
1: Darling, I went to sleep last night. And when I woke up,

0: 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Soul Brother number one, Mr. Dynamite.
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So on the outside, of course, the sound of Arlette and Macklemore. These memories. We're kicking off with Modern Soul 70s, ladies and gentlemen, all the way through today's Soul Explosion. On turntable number two, Bobby Womack, How Could You Break My Heart?

Wow, just wow. The sound of Bobby Womack. How could you break my heart? Not the last one from Bobby Womack in this show either. On turntable number one, Alice

Mainstream Records 1972, the sounds of Alice Clark, Don't You Care. Track number 2 from Bobby Womack. Flipping over to the reissue 7-inch, Arista Records. The wonderful sounds, goosebumps each and every time. Give it.

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Original release on that one, 1980, from the album The Funk Is On, Soul Soul Records. That's the sound of instant funk. Can you see where I'm coming from? I have to say, that was quicker than I remember.

Original release 1976. Capitol Records, that's the sounds of Barrett Strong, Man Up in the Sky. Quite a short intro on this one, so I'll just get straight into it. Bobby Reed, The Time Is Right for Love.

Atco Records 1973. Vivian Reid, Save Your Love For Me. Rewinding 1 year on this one. Oh my goodness. A Sound of Odyssey. Fat and Chips.

0: putting a little funk into the modern soul vibe. 70s modern soul from 1972, Odyssey, Battin' Ships. And we return to 1973.
1: Ain't nothing I can say.
0: Tower of Power, so very hard to go.

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1: So on the outside from 1973, that was Tower of Power, So Very Hard to Go. On the inside, the wretch himself, Jesse James. 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

Reading, 1977 Bowl Records, an offshoot of TK Disco Records out of Miami, Florida. That's What Am I Gonna Do? 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Cornelius Brothers. Sister Rose, is too late to turn back now.

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Sam D's Fragile Handle With Care on turntable number one. Curtis Anderson, The Hardest Part. Enjoy.

Brandbag Records 1984, the sound of Curtis Anderson, The Hardest Part. Oh. A whole heap of goosebumps, ladies and gentlemen, I've got to tell you. All throughout this show, and this tune is no exception. The Four Tops, I Just Can't Get You Out My Mind.

0: 1973, from the album Main Street People on ABC Records. Of course, the Four Tops, I Just Can't Get You Out of My Mind. Bigging up the Soulful Sundays crew. They're on the road, going round Essex. Maybe a bit of Suffolk too, we'll have to see, yeah? So moving from their current home, going out on the road. First off, we're talking the White Hart of Wheely. Sunday, 1st of September, free to get in, free till 8 p.m. Soul, jazz, funk, disco, rare groove, modern soul, boogie and much more. DJs on the day, Jimmy Dixon, Andre Cinzano, Joe Newell, Diggs and Just Claire. Make sure you reach and big up Diggs as well.
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1974, Casablanca Records. Barry White on a production of that one. Can't you just tell? That's What Am I Gonna Do? And it had to be, ladies and gentlemen. Same year, same artist, same record label, Casablanca Records. Barry White on production once again.

Casablanca Records, 1974. Absolute classic, 70s modern soul. Gloria Scott, A Case of Too Much Love Making. So for those of you listening live, if you're in the Ipswich or surrounding areas, make sure you check out Arlington's, 9 p.m. to 1 a.m. downstairs for Old School Business. My good friend, Mr. Rossi P, with some special guests, DJ Moggy, and of course the Bear, Darren Henry, R&B, Garage, and Old School. Completely free of charge, a wonderful intimate venue. Going to be a great night. Make sure you reach on turntable number 2, Mandrill, Too Late.

1977. Arista Records, The Sound of Mandrill, Too Late. Send this one out to Joe and Claire Newell, listening on the internet. Mr. Stevie Hodge. And of course, Nick Davis, over there on Mixcloud. And to all the silent listeners too, you're very welcome. Ron Salen.

Original release 1980. Title track of the album on Stax Records, Rance Allen, I Feel Like Going On. Going out to Paul Copsey and Mia. Ipsyside, great to have your ears. Barbara Lynn, Moving On a Groove.

from 1976, the sounds of Barbara Lynn, Moving on a Groove. From 76, we go to 73, I believe.

said to get the year correct on that one. 1974. From the album I'm In Need of Love. That's Lou Courtney. On a reissue 7 courtesy of Soul Brother Records. That's I Will If You Will. Ladies and gentlemen, I can't tell you how much of a pleasure it is to share these tunes with you on the Soul Explosion today. ICRFM.com, 105.7 FM in Ipswich, UK and the surrounding areas. This is Diana Moore. Ain't nothing like your love.

Still What Came First, the Charisma Band, 1975, or this one. All I know is when it came up for a reissue just earlier in 2024, I just knew I had to get a copy. Diana Moore, Ain't Nothing Like Your Love. Send this one out to the Moles family, My Lady Sharon by the Suffolk Seaside, Papa John Moles, Lynn and Andy, and of course Lenny, Dana, and Simon. Marcia Hines, You Gotta Let Go.

mother of Denny Hines. For those of you into your 90s big beat soul will know, out of Australia, Marcia Hines, You Gotta Let Go. Ah, 70s modern soul, all on vinyl, all on reissue, in fairness. Some people get really bent out of shape about that. I'm just saying, respect to you all. This one, Motown Records. David Ruffin, Questions.

1977. Of course, David Ruffin, Motown Records. That's Questions. The Soul Exposure, Woody Man Man, PH5. Margie

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WEA Records, 1975, Margie Joseph, I Can't Move No Mountain. On turntable number two, tune number two from David Ruffin, I Can't Stop the Rain.

So from 1975. Of course, that was David Ruffin. I Can't Stop the Rain on the Inside. Bessie Banks, Don't You Worry Baby, the best is yet to come.

Wow, just wow. Original release 1976, Quality Records, Bessie Banks. Don't you worry, baby, the best is yet to come. '70s modern soul, all on vinyl, mostly on reissue, apart from that Four Tops tune, which is an original album. Not sure if I'll squeeze two more in, but for now, let's enjoy the sounds together. Bessie Simmons, I Can Make It On My Own.

Ran things off on Bessie Simmons, Simcoe Records. I Can Make It On My Own. Many thanks for joining me on today's Soul Explosion. It's been a pleasure to have you company. A pleasure to drop the tunes for you. Peace, love and blessings to each and every one. Until next time, PH5 says...

0: and a very good afternoon. 4 minutes past the hours of two, right here, Ipswich Community Radio, ICR FM, 105.7 FM on your dial. And I think that's the only way you're going to get me right about now, because the internet is down here at the moment. One or two technical difficulties, but if you are in the Ipswich area, you can listen on 105.7, of course. And very happy to be back. This week, wasn't here last week, was self-isolating in actual fact last week, which is not nearly as much fun as it's cracked up to be. So this week we're doing the programme we were meant to do for you last week. That is the look back at the best soul tracks from the latter half of last year, that being July through to December. So an absolutely cracking show lined up for you. Many thanks going out to the Bree Love Chica for the Time Capsule Show. Back same time, same place, 1 till 2 on a Wednesday right here on ICR next week. Where to begin, hey? Gonna start off with this one. Absolutely cracking tune, one of my absolute favourites of the year. This is the Weather Girls, Rob Hart from Chameleon on the mix. Of Stand Up.
1: Stand up.
2: As one, baby.
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2: Hey.

Shaila Prosper. All eyes on us. Georgie Bay on the mix of that one. Good afternoon if you just dropped by. NCK Soul Step until 5pm this afternoon right here on ICR. Internetless at the moment, so doing it the old-fashioned way. FM only right about now, 105.7. So you can't get in touch at the moment, but should that situation change, you will be the first to know. You'd be under no illusions of that.

Right, into this one, a double A-side for you this year from Rushing on Izifo Records. This is Tell Your Boyfriend.

taking it down a little bit for the next few. And into this one, sounds of Julius. People all over.

yell on the East Coast. Oh, it must be hot in Atlanta. Come on, somebody say, oh, somebody.

Kimberly. You don't have to cry. Just another excellent soul tune from the latter part of 2020. That's what we're all about this afternoon here on Soul Stepping. Part two of our look back at the best tunes of the last year. And sending that one out to Enric at De Controls. Good afternoon to you, sir. Also, big up Suzanne on the Ipswich side. So don't forget, you can get at me via Facebook Messenger at the moment. Still struggling to make actual Facebook on me mobile connection work. All fun and games here this afternoon, let me tell you.

Sammy Harris, You're So Good to Me from the LP Chicology. Send that all the way out to King Silky, stateside this afternoon. He sent me a message saying he can't listen. Yes, I know. Love is true. It's one of those, I'm afraid, today. You have to persevere. One thing I will be doing is at around about 3:45 time, going to be giving you the Soul Show Guide for the week. Hey, here on ICR. Baby, baby, baby. So if you're enjoying what I'm giving to you this afternoon, then plenty more of opportunities to hear soul music on this here very radio station. As we flex inside this one, loving this. One of the more recent additions to the Best of the Year show. Only been out a few weeks, sis, but all the same, excellent. D-Folks, No One, DJ Soulchild on the remix.

I couldn't leave it too long. I did promise you some more music from Output Input. This is their latest single. Which, of course, the more eagle-eared amongst you will recognise as a cover. And a very good one at that of Chaka Khan's Eye to Eye. You're live, you're large, you're local, most importantly, right here at Ipswich Community Radio. Me, myself, at NCK, soul step in for a dreary Wednesday afternoon. Rocking it in Studio One today. And very pleased to have you along for the ride. Best of 2020 part 2, all the way till 5 o'clock today. Soul stepping.

the absolutely wonderful sounds of Brent Carter and Friends. Work to do, of course. Very interesting video to this. A type of video is almost a genre in itself during 2020. The Zoom style music recording video, if you know what I mean. All these different musicians and singers all in different squares on the video. Quite something to watch. And sending this one out to my brother-in-law Charlie Boy as well on the Rushmere side of things, just about able to pick us up. Good afternoon to you.

take three. One of those tunes which got recorded in the 1980s and promptly got forgotten about, got rediscovered and reissued, or issued for the first time in actual fact. One, two, three. Guess Eddie Murphy reference kind of gave it away, didn't it?

Sister Moses. Lady, he brought you Just Want to Be Your Girl back in the day. That was her contribution, soul music-wise, to this year. Cashmere Compliments. And very nice, too. Send that one all the way to GB, the old fella, this afternoon. NCK are the virtual ones and twos. Doing it for you, soul stepping style, till 5 o'clock this afternoon. And we're going to take it a bit more up-tempo for the first time today, because 2021 saw the re-emergence of the MF Robots with this one, Happy Song.

Now, 2020 was a very good year for remixes, including that one. Joe Black featuring Robin S. Just about my pick of the bunch. Show Me Love, of course. Joe Black's extended boogie mix. No less. Hold tight to Bellingham Bad Boy. Also, good afternoon to the man like Driver. Internet is down here at the moment. You can get hold of me via my own messenger on my mobile. Nick Challenger Cabe, that is the place to go with the K-A-B-A-Y. Right, gonna keep it up tempo for one more.

still going strong in 2020, as is the vocalist James D Train Williams. Remember D Train, of course, you're the one for me. Keep on music, all them good tunes from the 80s, still making absolutely excellent music. And no doubt we'll still continue to do so. That was called Beat a Star Tonight. Just looking down my list here, I've got some more Cool Million coming up a bit later on. But it is now way past the hour of 3, 6 minutes past to be exact. And that means one thing to regular listeners. You will know that I'm going to put this next tune out to the wonderful, the beautiful, the lovely, the gorgeous, the absolute love of my life, my soulmate, my beautiful wife, Dawn. Honey, this next tune is yours, and this guy here is a real find for me. I'm going to play two tunes in a row from him, but the first one is especially for you. It's Lamont Dozier Jr. Yes, that Lamont Dozier, his son, is released an album called Introducing Lamont Dozier Jr., and we're going to play two from it, the first one of which is this. Dawn, this is all yours. I'm going to take my time.

If you remember his old man had a big hit with that. Why Can't We Be Lovers? Lamont Dozier Jr. Do check down his debut album, Introducing If You Can, and no doubt much more will come from him in the coming years. And of course, Lamont Dozier Jr., a legend in soul music circles. And from him we go to someone else who, if he's not already, certainly in my book, should be. George Bromfield, better known as Georgie B. How about this for a cover version with Deborah Bell on vocals? You'll remember the original from Aura, You and Me Tonight. This is Georgie B's version from the LP, It's Been So Long. I loved it. You probably did as well when I played it. So let's play it again, yeah?

Another one of those tunes that was recorded, stored away in a cupboard somewhere and got rediscovered in remix this time round from Dave Lee, 1+1. Gonna keep it this way for two or three more, methinks. NCK, Soul Stepping, ICR.

Driver Lady, the Kurtzschell remix, no less. Don't forget, in a little while, we've got the Soul Show update for the week. Right across ICR coming your way. The next absolute tune alert for you, you have been warned. Get ready. Get ready. Here we go.

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Delegation Band featuring Rick Bailey, formed in 1976, believe it or not. That is an absolutely super song. I Surrender, love that a bit. And sending it out

afternoon, one and all. And if you thought that was good, there's a tune coming up next that might very be my soul tune of the year.

Right, I got a few seconds to talk before he does his thing, but had a long time to consider my favourite of the year from last year, being on self-isolation last week, of course, and I thought, yeah, let's give it to Charlie. Mr. Wilson, let's go. 4, 3.

What a tune, Charlie Wilson. I do believe I played the original of that a couple of weeks ago when I took a look at the first half of the year. And there you go, there's a remix for you. Forever Valentine, Sound of Soul retouch. That is what soul music is all about to me. Charlie Wilson, another veteran in the game. Mr. Gap Band, the voice of Oops Upside Your Head and many others, of course. Can't put a foot wrong with Charlie. And sending that out to my forever Valentine, the lovely Dawn. And talking about Valentine and love and all those good things, I'm going to take it down for the next. D.D. Davis, Bob Baldwin. One of my favourite slower jams of the year. Not that slow, though, but nice and romantic all the same. Old school love. This is NTK. This is ICR 107 on your dial. Large, live and local.

to Stella. Let me love you. NCK, taking a look at some of the best tunes of the second half of 2020, in my humble opinion. And we've got plenty more to get through. In a little while, we're going to give you the Soul Show Guide of the Week here on ICR. But one of the tunes that is going to get us there is this. Francesca Thomas featuring It Won't Surprise You to Learn, Incognito, with Fall Into My Love.

Tell you what, that was definitely one of the sleepers of the year for me. O-Jam, Vivian Veronique, Disco 2020. Sending that one out especially to the dance star. And Hayley Marsh in Ipswich as well. Good afternoon, Hayley. Welcome along to you. You're locked in, Soul Stepping, ICR, NCK. Keeping you company for a Wednesday afternoon. Gonna do one more, this sort of tempo, then gonna give you the Soul Show update for the week.

Another massive tune from 2024. Cool Million, this time featuring Matthew Winchester on vocals. Keep on the Boogie Back remix.

I'm beginning to think I'll put an instrumental on here. It's not how it's labelled. Oh, that would be just too good, wouldn't it? Good instrumental all the same. Never mind, it's happened to the best of us. All you DJs out there in Radio Land, don't pretend it hasn't happened to you. Well, I know it has. Never mind. Anyway, I was running a few minutes behind time as it goes, so it's quite opportune, really. So I'm going to take us out of that and I'm going to do this. And we're going to talk about the soul shows throughout the week here on ICR. And what better place to start than on Monday morning at 9 a.m. where we shall convene upon the Vintage Soul Station. And your station master is Mrs. Jane Dawson. And she'll play you 60s soul, 70s soul, what she describes as 80s boogie beats as well, plus anything modern with a retro feel about it. That is how the Vintage Soul Station sounds between 9 and 10. And on a Monday evening between 8 and 9, you will find Trevor Shave with It's a Mod Life Crisis. And most weeks plays you lots and lots of Northern Soul music, so that's worth checking out as well. Now to a Tuesday, 7 to 8, Nikki B. Good vibration show for all things jazz, jazzy, Latin and funky. Nikki's your boy for that. And 8 to 10, following him directly, MG Jazz. Extend the Knowledge. Too many genres of quality black music to mention, but do make sure you check him out as well. 8 to 10 on a Tuesday evening. Wednesday afternoons, 2 till 5, is all about soul stepping with me, NCK. I've been here since 2 o'clock. If you haven't been, why not? You've missed out, I'm telling you. Because every week, well, this week is kind of a special look back at best of the year, but every other week, I should say, is a reflection of what's current, what's coming, and what is good, most importantly, on the soul scene. And that's me, 2 till 5 on a Wednesday, to a Friday, 2 till 4 in the afternoon. Matt Steady, Heist Music, jazzy, soulful, and funky gurus from the left field. Following him, 4 till 6 on a Friday afternoon. DJ Millie, the soul of Suffolk, classic tunes that make you go. And very much in the same sort of vein, 7 till 9 on a Friday night. Get the feminine touch of Sadie Mack. Sadie Mack Soul Party. Club classics all the way to get you kitchen discoing. It's probably the best way to describe it. So to a Saturday, nice and early on a Saturday, 8 till 10 in the a.m., you will find PH5 with the Soul Explosion Show. 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Pure quality with a capital Q. Guaranteed with a capital G. All the way 8 to 10 on a Saturday. To take you to Saturday afternoon now. Big P. The Soul Function Show. And yes, regular listeners, you know exactly word for word what I'm going to say now. The clue is in the title. Soul Function. Think about it. And to a Sunday, 4 or 6, the original Ravers Queen, Miss Pat Mix and Blend Show, for your two-step, your rare grooves, your big people music, all the way each and every Sunday afternoon for you. And last, but most definitely not least, the man, the legend, Dean H. Trust me, he's been doing this longer than any one of us. With Groovology, the session, 10 till midnight on a Sunday. He's going to play some soulful grooves, plus a bit of soulful house as well. Got some soulful house, some of my best cuts of the year coming up, just to finish the show off with. But we've got so much to get through before we get to that. So where to next? Well, I'll tell you, we're going to play you this. BB Soul.
Another one from the Cool Million Said Soul stable, this. And featuring Cool Million collaborator on vocals, Laura Jackson. This is Make It All Right, the Kurtisher Mix.

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0: Good morning and welcome to the Bone Crumpet Show with me, Izzy, and Diana. Good morning, Diana.
1: Good morning, Izzy.
0: How are you this morning?
1: Okay, considering, how are you?
0: Yeah, upright and conscious. It's always a good start. Mm-hmm. Studio seems to be working, which is even better.
1: That's a plus, definitely.
0: Well, yeah, that's a bonus. We started this morning with a new to us version of Morning Has Broken.
1: How many are you up to now?
0: I've got 47 as MP3s and another 3 or 4 on CD and 1 on vinyl.
1: Okay, so it looks like you could have one for every week of the year.
0: Yeah, yeah. I'm around the 50.
1: If anybody out there is a recorded music artist, of course you're very welcome to record Morning Has Broken and release it.
0: Well, yes.
1: And send us a copy.
0: Although John, who does the Tuesday breakfast show, said that he was going to do a drum and bass version. I said if he records it, we will play it. Mm-hmm. But he found this copyright issues because it was written, what was the woman's name? I can't remember the woman's name. But because it was written in the 1950s, the words are still under copyright. So I'm amazed that there are so many copies.
1: Does that affect instrumental versions?
0: I don't think so, no.
1: Okay.
0: Because the tune is traditional.
1: Yes.
0: And it also gets tied up because, of course, Cat Stevens had a famous version of it.
1: Yeah.
0: You have to avoid that copyright.
1: Well, that a lot of your versions are instrumental, aren't they?
0: Some of them are, yes.
1: Yeah.
0: Some of them are. But, yes. Anyway, we followed that with The Dawn by Jody Watley, which features Alex de Keo.
1: That explains why it was very 90s.
0: Yeah.
1: I guess.
0: That has only just been sent in. That's one of the new ones. But, if you're still partying from last
1: night. But Jody Watley was big in the 90s.
0: Yeah.
1: Yeah.
0: And I'd like to say good morning to Bill, who wants to know, was the grass blue that they were looking at?
1: Yeah. That was by Jussi Suren and the Groundbakers, a Finnish bluegrass grass band.
0: Yeah.
1: Yeah.
0: Oh, right. Are they Finnish? I didn't realise that.
1: Oh, yes. They are Finnish. And according to their internet blurb, they have spent more than 3 decades bringing authentic bluegrass from Finland to audiences across Europe and North America. They've also recorded Beatles songs as bluegrass, as well as mostly original compositions.
0: Oh, right.
1: Yeah. They will be hosting their own bluegrass festival in the small town of Sastamala later this month. So if you want to book them for an event, they have a website.
0: Oh, right. I didn't do that much research. I just found the version of Morning Has Broken.
1: I did not know there was a bluegrass scene in Finland.
0: No.
1: I once saw a special about the country music scene in Czechia. It's apparently very, very popular.
0: Right.
1: Homegrown country bands.
0: Some of these things are weird, aren't they? Because Lonnie Donegan, who was Skiffle, wasn't he? He was really popular in somewhere like Poland.
1: Mm.
0: Well,
1: it was forbidden Western European music, so.
0: Yeah,
1: as well why exactly him?
0: Yeah,
1: yes.
0: Him? Why not Elvis or the Beatles or, you know?
1: Yeah, that's interesting.
0: Yeah.
1: Of course, skiffle's a great instrument because you can make your own.
0: Yes.
1: Yes.
0: Yes, maybe that was it.
1: Part of the attraction. I always thought that and many people have said that part of the attraction of the Beatles is that a lot of their songs, not all their songs, but a lot of their songs are quite simple and so people can sing them themselves.
0: Yeah, you can also, if you study it, you can also hear them kind of learning more about playing their guitars and things, because they start off with about 5 chords.
1: Yeah.
0: And slowly add in more.
1: Yeah. Every studio day a school day.
0: Well, yes.
1: Yes. Anyway, that's your introductory music, and now we get into looking at what kind of day this is going to be. It is a day that has sun already. Nice that the sun came back after the eclipse.
0: Yes.
1: That's good news. And the sun rose at 5:36 a.m. and will set at 2022, giving us day length of 14 hours and 45 minutes, which is still quite a bit.
0: Yeah,
1: it's, but the angle is changing, the shadows are lengthening.
0: It's 2 hours less than we had at the summer solstice.
1: Mm-hmm.
0: It's exactly 2 hours less. It is 7 hours more than we're going to get at the winter solstice, so make the most of it.
1: Yeah.
0: The moon rose this morning at 7:46 and will set at 20:53, so it's about 10 to 9 tonight. It is a waxing crescent because we're heading to a full moon on the 28th of August. So that's quite a way away, isn't it?
1: Mm.
0: So what is today's date? Anybody tell me? Yeah, it's,
1: it's the 13th.
0: Fortnight away. 14th.
1: 14th, all right.
0: Yeah, it's obviously had its big moment yesterday and he's taking a rest.
1: Yeah.
0: Thinking on that, somebody did a cat video where you've got a ginger cat with like a sun thing round its face.
1: A bonnet of some sort. Yeah.
0: And then he's got a black cat. Which has got a grey bonnet on it, and he passes the black cat in front. It's the first time I have seen a stupid YouTube video where I absolutely laughed out loud. It is just so daft.
1: It's hilarious, and the expression on the tabby's face, or you know, the first cat's the grey cat's face.
0: Yeah.
1: Ginger, yeah. Whatever. Yeah, exactly. Well, of course, it was a ginger. The expression on the ginger's face as
0: black cat goes in front of it. Yeah, yeah. It's just like, what are you doing? Stupid.
1: Yeah.
0: But anyway, yes.
1: Yeah, between that and the colanders, we're seeing a new culture of eclipse observation.
0: Yes.
1: And description going on.
0: Yes.
1: Yeah. The shorter day length is helping it the days not warm up quite as much as they might have done in June or early July. We had a low overnight of 18 going up to 33 degrees today. Right now, the Met Office thinks it's about 22 degrees. Now, the important thing here is the humidity.
0: I think we're going up to that. Well, they had 38.1 in Kew yesterday, didn't they? Which is the highest temperature ever recorded.
1: Yeah, I looked at yesterday's temperature, and it looks like today is going to be about the same or a degree, maybe a degree lower. But the important thing is the humidity. And we don't want the humidity to get above 55, 60% because that's really oppressive. And it was quite high overnight, making it feel warmer than it was by the temperature. But it's now 53 degrees, and it's going to decline during the day down to about 26 degrees at 2 o'clock, and then climb back a bit more. So,
0: is it degrees or percent?
1: I'm sorry, percent. Of course it's percent. Yeah. So...
0: So it's start to get a bit of cloud, aren't we?
1: So that'll help it get, you know, feel a little bit less muggy in the afternoon.
0: Yeah. Yes. Looking forward, I think I've got a low of 14 and a high of 25 for tomorrow.
1: Mm-hmm. I've got 12 to 25, so we're agreed on the 25. And Sunday, 12 to 24. And it's going to be a bit overcast on both of those days. Now, the important sort of micro forecast is 9 o'clock for Parkrun on Saturday, and that will be 21 degrees going up to 22 degrees during the hour. So should be okay. A degree or two cooler might help your time, but not going to complain.
0: Yes. If you want it, well, different. I'm not sure we're going to get hotter. Ipswich in Jamaica. Oh, we could get cooler in Ipswich. What have I done? Oh, that's where I want to be. Currently 25 degrees going up to 33. So they're going to end up warmer. But they've got a chance of storms, unlike us. I've forgotten what rain looks like. I'd kind of like some rain. I've forgotten what it's...
1: You know, in general... Okay. They promised me rain when I moved to England, and there hasn't been as much rain as I expected.
0: Well, you are in the driest county.
1: I am in the driest county. I mean, considering the floods they have in the west, I'm not really complaining, but the fields do look like they could use some rain now.
0: This is ridiculous.
1: Yeah.
0: Ipswich in Canada, that's the cooler one. 10 degrees going up to 15, with a 30% chance of rain. They might actually get some. Ipswich in Queensland, or they're cooler overnight, 6 going up to 24, mostly sunny. you can a bit pick your Ipswich, pick your weather, but I can't find anywhere where there's rain.
1: Mm.
0: So Ipswich in Massachusetts, sunny, 17 going up to 28. South Dakota, 40% chance of rain, 19 going up to 29.
1: No. Yeah, a lot of places where it's hot and dry. Did you see the article about how farmers are farming at night?
0: No.
1: Because that's the only time there's any dew and, you know, the plants are flexible.
0: Yeah. I did see something somewhere about people working outdoors starting ridiculously early. I mean, like 4 or 5 o'clock in the morning and then knocking off at lunchtime.
1: Mm.
0: So that they're not outside in the hottest weather.
1: Yeah.
0: Which actually made sort of sense to me.
1: Mm-hmm.
0: It'd be a bit weird to do it. I suppose if you did it all the time, you'd get into a pattern of getting mm-hmm. to bed at 7 o'clock or whatever. But yeah. I think we are going to have to start thinking about it if we're going to have summers like this, and it seems like we are going to have them more often.
1: Mm-hmm. Okay. If you are thinking of going somewhere that is not an Ipswich, then you're probably on the train, and Greater Anglia has a column of green ticks indicating that the trains are doing fine this morning, and there are no alterations affecting us over the weekend. On Sunday, there is reduced service from Liverpool Street to Stansted Airport, half-hourly instead of hourly. So
0: yeah.
1: There's yeah. that. But otherwise, nothing.
0: We've got a bit of odd late-night stuff, but again, it's not affecting us, is it?
1: Yeah, during or even really on a weekend day, which
0: well,
1: is...
0: Well, no, I was thinking it's through the week. But
1: yeah.
0: Yeah, no, you should be good to go on the trains. First buses were reporting something. Thorny Green Road in Ipswich. Services serving the Mill Street stop and... Thorny Green Road is shut. So services serving the Mill Street stop and diverting straight onto the roundabout to turn back and waiting time at the stop opposite the allotments. It's then on diversion.
1: Mm-hmm.
0: Which is unusual for first buses to have something that affects us.
1: Yep. Yeah. On Ipswich buses, the 118 is going to be diverted on Chapel Road in Otley, and that'll go through the 19th of August, so into the week. And that's for Anglian Waterworks. The 16 will be diverted from Fountains Road on Belstead Road, and there are maps of these on X and the website. And that diversion will be from 10 a.m. till 2 p.m. through tomorrow, the 15th of August. 15 and 15A

0: the whole month, 7 p.m. till 6 a.m. So I guess it affects only night runs for works to be carried out by Suffolk County Council.
1: There's buses that are also talking about One House Road, Ipswich, which will, and a number of its adjacent streets will see closures from the 12th of August, so Thursday, through to October, which will cause the service 88 to divert, and it's got different diversions depending on when. So at the minute, One House Road before Mallard Way is closed, outbound after serving Windermere Road, stop Windermere Road, Kingsmere Road, St Edmunds Road, straight on at the lights to resume the normal route of the service.
0: Mm-hmm.
1: But so that changes on the 24th, but that's next week, isn't it?
0: Okay. If you're going in the Manningtree direction, that's the 92, 93, there are diversions. Long Road in Lawford is closed, affecting the 92, and that's going until tomorrow, the 15th of August. 93 is closed tomorrow for the annual Colchester Pride event, and buses will be following a diversion route in Colchester.
1: The 70 is affected by the closure of Ipswich Road in Grundisburg. That's yesterday and today for surface sealing. And there's a description of the diversion. Outbound after serving Tuddenham to divert via Clopton Road, Stony Road, Woodbridge Road to resume the normal line of route. Inbound, it will do that in reverse. Surprise, surprise.
0: That's it for Ipswich buses.
1: Yeah, that's Norfolk, that's Norwich, Norwich, Norwich, Norwich. Yeah, that's all I've got for first buses. Roads, don't we? Let's have a quick look at the roads. We ought to have something because we've got road closures, haven't we, all over the place. But you're slowing down as you come up to Cop Dock. It's slow. It's not even really stopping. There are some small queues on each direction as you approach the roundabout, but nothing unusual. That's because they've got lights on that roundabout. Traffic looks pretty light. The bridge appears to be running okay. We don't have any hideous queues there, which is always useful. Did you say Prince's Street?
0: No, I think that was last week.
1: That was last week. Yeah, no, there doesn't seem to be usual, you know, you're stopping for the light sort of thing. That's about it. I can't see anything to write home about there. Which I think if my tablet will play the game and talk to me, which it doesn't want to, you know. Well, I'd tell you about the tides, but the page won't load. I think that's a lot, isn't it?
0: Yeah.
1: So I'm going to go with Walking on Still Waters as my transit song.
0: Okay.
1: Which is by Alan Clark, who was the lead singer with the Hollies.

0: Okay, so there we had Walking on Still Water by Alan Clark, and we followed it up with the cricket tea towel, the ins and outs of cricket. Nice, simple explanation of cricket for all of you who don't understand the game. And the words are anonymous, but it's performed by the London Quartet. I'd like to say good morning to Roland, who points out that the lyrics for Morning Has Broken are by Eleanor Fargeon.
1: That's right, author of children's books.
0: Yeah, according to Teaser and the Firecat CD booklet, which you just checked. I don't think I've got Morning Has Broken by Teaser and the Firecat.
1: Goals.
0: That's one to try and track down then, isn't it?
1: Yeah.
0: Yes. I'd also like to say good morning to Ian, Wendy, Nick and Natasha.
1: Great.
0: I want somebody called Diana, who've all liked my Facebook post.
1: That's right. You were very excited about finding another version of Morning Has Broken.
0: Well, actually, I was more impressed that I remembered to post the night before we were on air and wasn't frantically trying to do it at the last minute.
1: Well done.
0: Which is my usual tactic.
1: Well done.
0: Yes. So anyway, we're up to sports.
1: We're up to sports.
0: And I'm going to get really excited. The Ipswich Cardinals, this Sunday, they are playing in the semi-final.
1: Ooh.
0: With home field advantage. Woo-hoo! So the Cardinals will host Plymouth Vanguard at the community rugby ground at the Street, Rushmere, St Andrew. The kickoff is at 2 p.m. And this is all or nothing. Whoever wins this goes through to the final. I reckon it's going to be a pretty hard match because Ipswich have won everything. They're 9-0. And Plymouth Vanguard lost one away match during the regular season and got a stunning result in the quarterfinals. So, yeah, I reckon.
1: So they're both going to be going in pretty confident or pretty pumped on their past performance, at least.
0: Yes, I reckon it's going to be pretty hard going. So, but it should be a good match and I'm going to be there. Woo-hoo.
1: Yep.
0: So, yeah.
1: Very good.
0: Right, I really messed up this one. So, in cricket, the Suffolk men went to Cornwall. Suffolk were 152 for 8. Cornwall replied with 156 for 6, so Cornwall won that by 4 wickets. Unfortunately, that meant Suffolk were eliminated from the NCCA Dojo One Day Cup, or whatever it was. Cornwall went on to face Berkshire, where they were bowled out for 122 while they were chasing 174 for 7. So Berkshire go on to the finals day, which is on the 30th of August. In the meantime, Suffolk men will go back to playing three-day cricket, and they will host Cambridgeshire on Sunday starting at 11 a.m.
1: Mm-hmm.
0: Did you want to do a bit of chess news?
1: Sure. In news from last weekend, but the first time we're reporting it, and this is based on Leonard Barden's column, most recent column in the Financial Times, the British Chess Championships concluded, and there was a winner for the kids. Shreyas Royal, at 17, became the youngest ever to win the British Chess Championship. And he had an unbeaten 7.5 points from his 9 games, and broke Michael Adams' record. Michael Adams had also won at 17 or thereabouts, but he was 2 months older than Shreyas Royal. And that had been in, he had beaten his opponent in 1989, so it's like a 30-year record. On the women's side, Bodanda Sivanandan won as predicted, and she is just, how old is she now? She's still 11. So age records on both sides of the tournament.
0: Okay.
1: Yep, that's it.
0: Carrying on with cricket, the Suffolk women hosted the Jersey Cricket Lionesses. In the first match, Suffolk were 138 for 8. The Jersey Cricket Lionesses replied with 125 all out, so Suffolk won that by 13 runs. In the second one, Suffolk were 185 for 3. The Jersey Lionesses were 112 all out. So Suffolk won that one by 73 runs. Woo! Well done to the women. And the Suffolk Women will host Lincolnshire on Sunday starting at 10:30.
1: Mm-hmm.
0: Looking to Essex, who are our local major county. The Essex men went to Glamorgan. Essex were 312 all out. Glamorgan replied with 309 for 7. So Essex won that one by 3 runs. They then went to Durham. They've had a busy week. Durham with 229 for 5. Essex replied with 209 all out. So Durham won that one by 3 runs. They then hosted Yorkshire. Essex were 151 all out. Yorkshire replied with 155 for 3. So Yorkshire won that one by 7 wickets. All of which means Essex finished 7 out of 9 and, as predicted last week, do not progress to the knockout stage.
1: Hmm.
0: The county championships resume on Thursday when Essex will travel to Somerset. The women haven't played this week. They will host Somerset on Wednesday starting at 10:30. And the final one is England. We've got the start of a new test. They will host Pakistan. That also starts on Wednesday at 11 a.m. at Headingley. And that's the first in a, I think it's a three-match series of test matches.
1: Okay.
0: All right. Oh, right. Rona's pointing out that Tessa. Teaser and the Firecat is the title of the album by Cat Stephen and includes a nice illustration of a boy and a ginger cat. All right. Yes, okay, so that's a Cat Stephen version.
1: Okay, thanks, Roland.
0: Yep. Thank you, Roland.
1: Okay, meanwhile, in tournaments that are going on right now, the Sinkfield Cup is on in St. Louis, funded by, finance guy Rex Sinkfield, one of a string of, connections where a company sponsors chess matches in order to associate themselves with the perceived intelligence of chess players. And the round four standings are led by Wesley So and Maxime Vachier-Lagrave. The women's Cairns Club round four standings are led by Tan Zhong Yi and Alice Lee, who recently became the women's world speed champion. So that's still going on. At the same time, the Esports World Cup playoffs are going on in Paris. It's a little weird to say that something that's esports, which is online, I mean, chess qualifies as being an esport because people are playing it online. And then you say, in Paris. I mean, is it in the virtual world or not in the virtual world?
0: Yes.
1: To be determined. The story in chess.com is illustrated by a picture of Magnus Carlsen sitting at a computer terminal, which appears to be in a sports arena with signs in different languages. So maybe they're sitting at their terminals, but they're sitting at their terminals in Paris, and that makes it possible to sell tickets to watch them sit at their computers.
0: Yeah.
1: Who knew that was a spectator sport?
0: Yes.
1: And then the game is projected in the...
0: We could make computer programming a spectator support.
1: Well, actually, there used to be, when I lived in Helsinki, there was, and I'm sure this was not unique to Finland, there were other events elsewhere in the world, but this was the one that people told me about and that I went to. There was an event called Assembly that was competitive programming. And the idea was that you would program games, videos, music, basically stuff that looked good.
0: Oh, right.
1: On simulated old computer systems like Amiga and Commodore 64.
0: Oh, right.
1: So people would bring in, I mean, at that time in the 90s, early 00s, they would bring in desktop computers. So it was in a sports stadium. And the floor of the sports stadium was set up with long trestle tables. And people, mostly,
0: young teenage guys...
1: would drive up in their parents' cars, unload a desktop computer and a comfy chair.
0: A CRT monitor.
1: A big CRT monitor and, you know, huge bag of snacks.
0: Yeah.
1: And then they would spend the weekend, and they are, you know, you would be sort of given the task at the beginning of the weekend so that you couldn't do advance work. And then you would, you know, program your video, your game, your music on the theme of whatever. And then on Sunday there would be a deadline, and they would show all of these things.
0: Yeah.
1: And some of them were team events. And almost nobody went as a spectator. I did.
0: Yeah.
1: And you just sort of sit in the... Oh, and the stadium was dark, of course, so the only light was the screens. And you sort of sit in the stands watching all of the... from a distance, all of these people programming like crazy and eating their snacks. And then they would show the stuff, which was pretty spectacular. And, you know, the players would bring sleeping bags and sleep either under their trestle tables or in the halls of the stadium that led to the stands upstairs.
0: Yeah.
1: There was no alcohol allowed, of course, no drugs. So it was really one of the safest places you could leave your kid for a weekend.
0: Yeah.
1: I mean, the biggest risk was sleep deprivation, yeah, which affected almost everybody. It's like this, yeah, womb-like space of creation.
0: I have seen things where people have kind of gone and everybody's tried to produce a program to do something.
1: Yeah.
0: And the idea is that you then compare what you've done with what other people have done and kind of learn from the experience. But it's never been set up as a spectator sport. It's more about a learning experience, but yes.
1: Well...
0: But yes, bizarre. Bill's saying they have in-person game sessions for computer games, so mm-hmm. that chess match could be the same thing. Yeah, I was thinking that you can go, can't you, and watch people play.
1: That sounds about right. Thanks, Bill.
0: Yeah, they put that up on big screens when they do it, or the things I've seen sort of reporting on it, they have like a big screen where everybody can watch how badly you're doing as you attempt to kill the Death Star or whatever.
1: Or whatever, yeah.
0: Yeah.
1: Yeah. So chess.com has some reporting. Today is the playoffs. It's day two of the group stage. But it doesn't give any clear headline about the results. There are some other stories about how top players decided whether they would play in the sync field or play in the esports. You know.
0: Yeah.
1: Of course, they're on two different continents, so... you know, your own schedules play a part in that as well. We're also looking ahead to the World Chess Olympiad in Uzbekistan that's coming up. And
0: when does that start?
1: September 16th to 27th, the FIDE Chess Olympiad. And one of the players on the Kenyan team, Howie Colokias, unfortunately died ahead of what would have been his Olympiad debut. So that's a very sad thing. You know, for him and his people and the chess community. Sorry, in general, his younger sister Zuri Koloki is one of Kenya's leading players and is scheduled to compete alongside her brother in Samarkand, Uzbekistan.
0: Yeah.
1: So yeah, sad. Yeah. And that's it for the chess news.
0: Okay. I'm going to go with Buried in Snow by Backstrom.
1: Great.
0: Featuring Tom Savage.
1: Trying to escape from the summer.
0: Yeah, we're trying to pretend it's cool.
1: Christmas songs.

0: Okay, that's a couple of tracks that have been sent in recently. We had Buried in Snow by Backstrom featuring Tom Savage, and we followed it with Tomorrow to Come by Pink Monk.
1: Great.
0: In my usual random collection of music, which gets very random because I listen to it and think, oh, I like that. And and it sort of changes as my mood changes. Right, we were going to have a look at King Street Cinema.
1: We were, yes. The first film is The Summer Book, and that is based on a book by Tove Jansson, who invented the Moomins, a very popular sort of children-adult franchise that I've never gotten into.
0: No.
1: Weirdly.
0: No.
1: Just never somehow turned me on. But it's very, very beloved, and I am...
0: So The Summer Book follows an intergenerational family spending a transformative summer at their rustic vacation home on an unspoiled remote island in the Gulf of Finland. Adapted from Tove Jansson's beloved novel, the film explores grief, nature, and the delicate bonds between a young girl, her wise grandmother, played by Glenn Close, and her grieving father, Anders Danielsson Lie. So it also stars Emily Matthews. It's a Certificate 12A and it's 90 minutes long. We like that. It is on today at 7:30. Tomorrow 2:30 and 7:30 and Thursday at 2:30 and then on during next week. We will no doubt talk about it.
1: Yeah, and again on the 27th of August. It's one of those where they'll show it till you see it.
0: Yeah.
1: The second film is Clute, and that's one of the ones that's, you know, these 70s films that they're showing for 50-year anniversaries or for part of a series of old films. It's part of the series One Big Conspiracy. In Clute, Alan J. Pakula's second film as director, small-town detective John Clute, Donald Sutherland, travels to New York City to investigate the disappearance of a businessman. His search leads him to Bree Daniels, Jane Fonda, an independent call girl with possible connections to the case. As danger closes in, the two form a complex relationship while uncovering unsettling truths and hidden threats. And it stars Jane Fonda, Donald Sutherland, and Roy Scheider. It's a Certificate 15, and it's 108 minutes long. It's on Thursday at 19:30.
0: Yep, and that is your films at the King Street Cinema. If you want more information, kingstreetcinema.co.uk.
1: Yep.
0: And as we're coming up to 8 o'clock, I'm going to go for my Jim Steinman slot. And as we had the eclipse yesterday, I'm going to go with Bonnie Tyler.
1: Of course.
0: Total Eclipse of the Heart. It seemed
1: appropriate, yeah.
0: It seemed to fit. For once, I thought I'd have something that fitted.

0: eclipse yesterday.
1: Wednesday, yeah. Eclipse of the heart.
0: Total eclipse of the heart. I thought it was sort of appropriate.
1: Yep, I posted it a couple of weeks ago, also not only because of Bonnie Tyler, but also the Hurra Torpedo Norwegian band version where they slam kitchen equipment around.
0: Yes.
1: Seemed like a fitting acknowledgement of Count Benface.
0: Well, yes. Who unfortunately didn't win it. Well, I suppose it makes sense.
1: I think it was a really good showing. I bet his mum is proud. Okay. I'd like to just read the description of Total Eclipse of the Heart by Pete Perfides, the rock critic of The Guardian, who wrote this after Bonnie Tyler died. Total Eclipse of the Heart went on for 7 minutes, featured a pipe organ solo that sounded like it was being played by Count Dracula, and was punctuated by explosions that were meant to represent the sound of nuclear bombs being dropped. As was his wont, Steinman claimed it was heavily influenced by Wagner. It would have sounded completely ridiculous were it not for the fact that Tyler's vocal gave the impression she didn't think it was ridiculous at all. She sang as if her life depended on it. To use a modern term, she committed to the bit so completely that her voice emerged as the song's star attraction, rather than being swallowed up by the absolute bedlam going on around it. Fast forward the song to about 3.5 minutes in, Count Dracula has just finished doing his stuff, the masked chorale of backing vocalists keep urging bright eyes to turn around. There are faux nuclear explosions going off left, right, and center. But when Tyler's vocal reappears, every now and then I fall apart. You forget about everything other than her.
0: Yes.
1: It's a very committed Steinman vocal.
0: Yeah. I think you have to be committed to Steinman's vocals. Somehow.
1: Yes. Indeed, a lot of, much rock music, the Rolling Stones wouldn't work at all if Mick weren't so determined that what he's doing is very serious and not naff at all.
0: Yes. And some of the Meatloaf stuff, him and Steinman used to go round producers and things to try and get them and actually perform it in front of them. And bizarre, they didn't send in demo tapes.
1: Like to see those audition videos.
0: Yeah, well, unfortunately, they weren't videoed in those days. Mm.
1: That's why you had to go round.
0: Well, yeah, but I think they must have been really sort of committed to it as well, because that must have been bizarre, kind of turning up.
1: Yeah.
0: Any rate, I was going to go on with Perfect Sunday while we wrestle with events.
1: Yep.

0: Sunday by Mitchell Young and Get Together by Sophie French. And we're going to look at events. Perhaps we'll tell you how to have a perfect Sunday or get together or something.
1: Indeed. All of the ones that I will read are on Facebook and can be looked up there.
0: Mine are all on scrappy bits of paper.
1: Yeah, and they're in no particular order because I can't sort them. They just kind of come up in the order that they come up. So new band for us, Shenanigans Goat, is going to be at the Gardeners Arms, Ipswich 73-4 Hamlet tonight from 9 p.m. Jigs, reels, and more.
0: The Friends of Summersham School are running a summer scarecrow trail through the whole of August, so it's in progress now. Trail maps are £2 and are available from the Duke of Marlborough and the Summersham and District Community Shop. The theme is pop and rock stars. I have no idea what they're going to be like, but it sounds quite good fun. I'll try and get myself.
1: Yeah, the Hitchin Concert Band is going to play tonight at 7:30 p.m. at St. Peter's Stoke Park. £8 for the tickets, £4 per child, £20 for a whole family. Programme includes music from films, TVs, showstoppers, classical and jazz.
0: Penguins Go Pop. Catchy songs and quirky stories live at the Bush Bar, Bury St. Edmunds, tonight 6 p.m. to 8:15. And they've given me some quotes about their album. It's one of those albums you love in your youth and evermore it remains a music comfort blanket. But yeah, they'll be at the Bush Bar.
1: Surprised it took this long for Taylor Swift tribute acts to pop up. Fearlessly Taylor will be at the Regal Stowe Market today at 6:30 p.m. It's a ticketed event.
0: The Ipswich Wildlife Group have got a wildlife homes work party at the Thorington Barn starting at 9:30 today, this morning, that is. Please don't turn up at 9:30 tonight, you'd be confused.
1: The Duke of Marlborough, at an IP8, it looks like, is going to have twisted tapas and looks like On the Ha is, which is a cafe on St. Peter's Street, St. Nicholas Street. It's going to take over the kitchen, so they will not be playing music but cooking. And Twisted Tapas apparently is also a food event rather than a music event. Okay, that could have been clearer.
0: The New Wolsey Theatre has got Every Brilliant Thing, written by Duncan McMillan with Johnny Donahoe, presented by the New Wolsey Theatre Young Company. They're saying it's the funniest play about depression you'll ever watch. Water fights, people falling over, Sunday roast at Nan's, the smell of an old book. Every hilarious, beautiful, brilliant thing, however big or small, that make life worth living. And that will be taking place at the Gallery Studio on St. George's Street. And it is on tonight at 7:30 and tomorrow at 2:30 and 7:30. It does come with a content advice warning as it contains themes of suicide and depression. Mm. Possibly don't go if you're depressed.
1: The All Hallows Church on Landseer Road will be having a children's choir summer workshop called Blessings. So probably some religious content. 2:30 till 4 p.m. today. All the information's on Facebook. It's also going on next Friday with a performance on 22nd August.
0: And as ever, the last one I've got for Friday is the Phoenix Club will be at the Quaker Meeting House. They do their lunch from 12:30, but you do need to book it from 11. The doors open at 10. So they're there for lunch from 10 till 2, and then there's True Thoughts this afternoon, 2 till 4. Lunch will cost you £4 for a main, £1.50 for a dessert, but the True Thoughts sessions afterwards is free. If you want more information, phoenixprojectipswich.com.
1: Okay, some more gigs. LTP Duo at the Railway in Aldbury at 8:45 p.m. They're really sending stuff from far away. I'm not reading stuff that's in Medway or Wymondham. This is ridiculous. Chart Attack is at the Swan at 9 p.m. tonight. That's a new one for us, Chart Attack. With party classics going all the way from Earth, Wind and Fire to Arctic Monkeys, says the blurb. There's Brighten the Corners event at the Church of Switch tonight. Jeffrey Silverstein, Bobby Lee, and Lone Mesa. This will be loner folk, cosmic country, Americana, psych, and ambient music going on tonight. It's a ticketed event at the church. There's an ABBA tribute night. It's in Wymondham. I'm not reading that. But if you really love ABBA, you might want to go to Wymondham for Kiss the Teacher, which is an ABBA tribute band. There's a Wicked sing-along tonight, or today. It's probably a kid event. Yeah, 10:30 a.m. at the Kesgrave Community and Conference Center. There is information about that on Facebook. Christchurch Mansion is running Amazing Animals, Grasslands and Savannah today. Another kid event at 10:30 a.m. It is ticketed. And you will be exploring different habitats. There's one-hour sessions all day. The Maze Maze is open on Old London Road in Capel St. Mary today. Sunday. I think that's it, you know, except for the five I'm going to discover as soon as we start the music.
0: Well, yes. I'm going to play a track by Bryn Terfel. I spotted a CD by Bryn Terfel in a charity shop, and it's got a copy of Morning Has Broken, and then I remembered I'd got that. But by then I'd paid me 50p and bought the CD, so we're going to have... She Was Beautiful, just because... Mm-hmm. I've now got the whole CD.

0: Mm-hmm.
1: Isn't Loch Ness one of our DJs?
0: Yeah.
1: Or am I meddling now?
0: No, so, Lachlan, Loch Ness, yeah.
1: Yeah. Yeah. So, yeah, if you fancy that, that's your song.
0: Right. Here is a combination of words I have not seen before. Wild cocktails, wild forage cocktails, will be the subject of a tour in Holywells Park by Suffolk Wildlife Trust tonight at 6:30. Join Suffolk Wildlife Trust and foraging enthusiast John Tyler for an evening of foraging and wild cocktail sampling. Learn about what can be responsibly and sustainably foraged to make delicious cocktails. Celebrate the season of the harvest with an evening meander through Holywells Park history. The walk will be followed by a curated collection of late summer forage-inspired drinks while taking in the sounds of the park's nocturnal wildlife. It is a ticketed event and it is on Facebook. Please drink and, ramble with the wildlife responsibly.
1: Well, yeah, that makes sense. Right, so the Anglian Microscopy Group have got BBKA slide making. They say it's one for the beekeepers, and BBKA is the British Beekeepers Association, so that makes sense. And that is tomorrow at the Crowfield Village Hall, Stone Street, Crowfield. It starts at 10 and runs until about 3 p.m. If you want more information, anglianmc.org.uk.
0: I love how we have these sort of leftover groups from 50, 100, 150 years ago, like the Ipswich Gramophone Society, the Ipswich Crystal Radio Enthusiasts, and the Ipswich...
1: But they still use, they still use microscopes for all sorts of things.
0: Of course they do, yeah. I mean, it's...
1: They're probably not brass ones with a mirror that you've got to try and aim through, catch the light and aim it up through your slide. They've probably
0: exactly.
1: got lights and things.
0: Yeah, they can meet at night now.
1: Yeah.
0: Yeah.
1: Yes. But yeah, no, I used to... I think
0: Ipswich
1: some,
0: Magic Lantern Club. Yeah.
1: Some of the stuff you can see through microscopes is fascinating.
0: It's amazing. And of course there are now... there are electron microscopes and digital microscopes and all sorts of things. Like telescopes. I mean, I was very impressed by the digital telescopes that Orwell Astronomical Society had in their Christchurch Park display some months ago.
1: Yes.
0: Okay. For the metalheads, there'll be another metal night at the music room. Oh, it says tonight. Sorry. See, Metal Night, Collapse the Sky, Paradise and Primal Damnation. That'll start at 7 p.m.
1: Oh.
0: Yeah.
1: Right, the Beccles Carnival and Weekend is this weekend. The Beccles Carnival and Weekend is a traditional family-friendly festival which brings the town to life with bags of community spirit. It features a grand parade with floats and marching bands, live music, funfair rides and various stalls and activities. It's held along the quayside. It takes place on the 15th and 16th, and you can get more information from becklescarnival.co.uk.
0: If you'd like to see outdoor cinema, the Freston Boot in Freston is showing The Greatest Showman tomorrow at 7:30 p.m. Tickets are $13.20 for adults, $8.80 for kids.
1: And the last one I've got for Saturday is the Breakfast Bap Hub at the Royal Oak. It's for men to hang out and meet up and all the rest of it. It runs from 10 till 12 and you get a free breakfast bap, and it's at the Royal Oak, which is 175 Felixstowe Road.
0: Okay.
1: And that's all I got for Saturday.
0: There's a few more.
1: A few more gigs.
0: A few more gigs. Tomorrow there's a Summer Soul All Dayer with DJ Rossi P and DJ Strania. That will be at the Mullico behind the Corn Exchange from 3 p.m. till 11:59 p.m. Strangely precise there. The Step Back Party Duo will be at the California Social Club tomorrow from 7 p.m. Usually there is a small charge for non-members. Rude and Reckless will be at the Kesgrave Social Club tomorrow night at 7 p.m. They are ska and two-tone members. Set £5 gets £7. There will be meditation by the sea tomorrow by the Ipswich Buddhist Center

0: It says 4 Friars Bridge Road, but that's not by the sea, so I'm guessing there is some more information to be found there. Let's see, Ruby Ambrose will be live at La Vida Amusement Park in Felixstowe. Fickle Pickles will be at the Black Horse Inn tomorrow at 9:30. Angry Beaver will be live at the Swan and Hedgehog at 9:30. Looks like a 3-piece band, rock cover band. All or Nothing will be at the Locomotive Social Club. Didn't know that even existed. Tomorrow at 8 p.m. It's at Rectory Road. On the Rocks will be at Hand in Hand in Felixstowe. Pub Life Party Night Reggae and Soul will be at the Mermaid from 7 p.m. tomorrow night. There will be a women's walk and talk tomorrow at 1 p.m. in Orwell Country Park. A walk and talk for women focusing on perimenopause and menopause, giving guidance on herbs and nutrition. Lime Burners Hog Roast Day will be tomorrow at the Lime Burners from 12 until late with music from Rob Lewis, Jesse's Guest, and the Tall Fakers. There'll be a free Disney-themed family speed quiz with Mel at the Flying Horse and Bar tomorrow at noon. There'll be an informal radio day at the Felixstowe Museum. Okay, I think that's where your crystal radio people will be. There'll be the Moggy Van Vintage Radio Collection, a restored Ampex 351 tape machine, mixing desk and logbooks relating to Laser 558 and Laser Hot Hits, Radio Caroline t-shirts. Yeah, so it'll be a pirate radio retro event. let's see. I think that's about... Oh, Phil Jackson will be live at the Oldbury Carnival. There'll be a Recollections Decade show at the Norbridge Social Club. 14 costume changes and tributes to past glories. Homecoming will be at 2 Dog's Head Street. That's the Plough at 9:30 p.m. tomorrow night. Comfortably Floyd will be on Ferry Lane in Felixstowe at 9 p.m. Flashdance 80 Band will be at the Walton British Legion in Cheshire. Stop it, Facebook. Not interested in Cheshire. Scar Dust will be at the Duke of Marlborough at 8 p.m. tomorrow. Susie Brown will be at the Ipswich Social Club on Silent Street at 8 p.m. Saucerful of Floyd will be at the Cut Halesworth at 7:30 p.m. ABBA Tribute Night featuring Kiss the Teacher, again, will be at Sheppey Little Theatre in Sheerness. Not interested, Facebook. Okay, we're getting down to it.
1: Yeah. Should we go for some... Should we go for a track while you...
0: I think that's it.
1: Okay, so I'm going to go with the Still Pouring Rain by the Fonz.

0: doing something on. Okay, that's the Still Pouring Rain by the Fods, and we are back with events for Sunday.
1: Yes.
0: With a bit of luck, and if I move the microphone so I can speak into it. On Sunday, the Ipswich Wildlife Group have got a Springwood Work Party. Meet at the field gate at the top of Bridle Way on Kiln Meadow Park. The Bridle Way on Kiln Meadow Park in Marble White Drive. Sorry, mispronounced that. And they'll be there 10 till 1 on Sunday.
1: The Facebook list a travel and networking meetup for people who want to meet like-minded people, discover new opportunities, find a travel buddy, maybe build online income in the travel industry. Doesn't say it's 11 a.m., doesn't say where, but you can message the people for directions.
0: The Mid-Suffolk Light Railway, they're saying they've got a steam railway day, but I suspect it will be diesels because of the fire risk at the moment. Kind of don't want to set them. It's always a bit embarrassing if you set your neighbour's field on fire. The Royal Enfield Motorcycle Club will be visiting the railway on Sunday. They are open 10:30 to 4:30. Price is £15 for adults, children £8. And you can have as many rides on the train as you like, and they've got the new extended track and see the motorbike and all the rest of it.
1: Yep. Bucklesham Village Hall will be having a commercial Beauty and the Beast event for kids. Meet and greet with the Rose Princess. It's a ticketed event. It'll start at 9:30 Saturday. Oldest is on Facebook.
0: And the last one I've got for Sunday is the Controlled Town Museum will be open 2 till 4:30 for you to explore the history of the Martlesham Heath airfield that spanned two world wars. It's free, but they would appreciate a donation. They're located behind Parker's Place off Eagles Way. And if you want more information, mhas.org.uk.
1: Mm-hmm.
0: That's all I got for Sunday.
1: The Freston Boot is showing another film on Sunday at 7:30 p.m. It will be Top Gun Maverick. It's a ticketed event. And it's on Facebook. There will be a charity ride on Sunday by Ben Tagliarini and Chilled Riders. And there are details on the Suffolk Biker Family page and on Facebook's events listing. If they want to come, they should turn up at Basties Cafe before 10 a.m., says the very detailed listing. Okay, scrolling. There's a summer open day at the Ipswich Model Engineering Society. Did you say that?
0: No.
1: 10 a.m. till 4 p.m. this Sunday at 547 Foxhall Road. They'll be running steam and electric trains, offering rides for young and old. Refreshments available, £5 per adult, free entry for up to 3 children per adult. So basically all the kids if you share them around. Kersey Mill is having a big summer event. This will be... looks like just commercial food and shopping sort of thing. 10 a.m. till 4 p.m. event by Cara Cairns Creates. It's on Facebook.
0: Bill's saying, what, no British American football on Sunday? I mentioned that earlier. Yes, they're playing at 2 o'clock. It's a semi-finals. Go along. They're playing... I have forgotten who they're playing. I don't care. They're going to win.
1: Okay.
0: I hope.
1: That is all of it for Sunday, I could find.
0: Okay, so I will go on with Unfinished Business by the Weekend Blues Band.

0: Okay, so then we had Unfinished Business by the Weekend Blues Band, and we followed that up by Waiting Game by 53 West, both of which have been sent in relatively recently. And we're going to have a look at the events through the week, although I'm going to remind you, as my brother's whinged about it, the Cardinals will be host the Plymouth Vanguard on Sunday, kickoffs at 2 p.m, and they'll be at the Community Rugby Ground, The Street, Rushmere St Andrew. And this is the semi-final. It's all or nothing. Winner takes all.
1: I am going to introduce a new meme, which is the jacket potato meme. It appears in a social media post that's being circulated that shows a cow giving mental health advice. How to survive being mentally exhausted. Advice from a cow. First of all, this is not laziness. This is your brain running on 2% and pure resentment. Stop making a to-do list like you're a machine. You're basically a jacket potato with emotions.
0: Right.
1: And then it goes on with things like, you do not need to sort out your whole life today. You probably just need to sit down and a snack.
0: Yeah, I've done that.
1: Yeah, some days are not for thriving. Some days are for doing the bare minimum and not having a breakdown in Tesco's. But, and there's several more. But it reduces to, today I'm a jacket potato.
0: Yep. Yeah. That's just because I was telling you I've had a whole week of doing nothing.
1: Mm. Well, evidently a lot of other people have too, because they're really reposting this like mad.
0: Yes. Anyway, if you want to do something, let's go on with the events. Tuesday, there's the lunchtime concert at the Ipswich Minster. This week it will be Hannah Ambrose, soprano, and Duncan Arcard on piano. Love's Forgotten Melodies. There's light refreshments served from 12:45. The concert starts at 1:10 and runs to 1:55. It's free admission with a retiring collection.
1: Okay. There will be a Wild Tots event in Holywells Park. Not sure if the tots come wild or if they become wild in
0: they
1: the park.
0: They just are wild.
1: Yeah.
0: The tots.
1: Wild play for children aged 18 months to 5 years.
0: Yeah, they're definitely wild.
1: Guided and child-led hands-on experience. Well, the child's when they're leading the children, they're definitely wild. Aimed at children 18 months to 5 years. Booking essentialist places are limited, and that will meet from the stable block on Cliff Lane in Holywells Park.
0: When is it?
1: Oh, that's good. 1:30 p.m. Monday.
0: Monday. Okay. I'm on Tuesday. The Ipswich tourist guides have got their guided walks. On Tuesday, it will be Heart of Ipswich. And on Thursday, it's Blue Plaques. It's £6 per walk. They start at 2 p.m. from inside the Admiral's House, 13 Tower Street, and last approximately 90 minutes. You can book them by going to ipswichinstitute.org.uk/Ipswich Tourist or by popping into the Ipswich Institute.
1: The John Constable Memorial Hall in East Burgholt will be having a mixed reality exhibition from the 17th to the 23rd of August, so starting on Monday. And kids can come. Mixed reality headsets are suitable for ages 7 and over. Headsets will use advanced 3D design and a game engine to bring John Constable's artworks to life. Mixed reality as opposed to virtual reality is a new term for me.
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1: Okay. Another...
0: that's all I've got.
1: Yeah, another kid event, Animals in the City at the Cop Dock and Washbrook Village Hall on Monday at 12:45 p.m. Meet incredible animals, touch and hold them. It's a ticketed event. Don't know what kind of animals, but the image shows an iguana. Karaoke at the Black Horse on Monday at 7. The theme will be Guns N' Roses this week. Anybody actually know any Guns N' Roses songs?
0: Not off the top of my head.
1: I think Sweet Child of Mine might be Guns N' Roses.
0: Don't know.
1: The Dogs in Need Agility Society will be having its show on August 17th, so Monday at 9 a.m. through to the end of the week at 3 p.m. at Trinity Park Showgrounds. If you want to see dogs doing agility, go to Trinity Park at any time during the week. I'm sure it's a ticketed event.
0: Guns N' Roses, Use Your Illusion, Hard School, Spaghetti Incident. Oh, are they albums? I don't know. Yeah, they're albums.
1: Okay.
0: Black Leather, Breakdown, Catcher in the Rye, Civil War. No, albums.
1: Those sound like albums as well. St. Augustine's Church is having a family fun day on Monday from 1 to 4. Teddy Tombola, games and activities for all, raffle tickets to buy, and so on. And again, that's on Monday at St. Augustine's, which I think is up the road towards the hospital. And that might be it for Monday.
0: Have you got anything else for the rest of the week? Because I'm done.
1: Oh, really? Here's another Monday. Open mic night at the Thrasher. 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Live music events at 7:30 p.m. And where is the Thrasher? I've never heard of this. Is it even in Ipswich? Unclear. Unclear. We'll go through other events in no particular order. Bug Home Building, you know this is a kid event, at the Woolpack, Thursday, 1:30 p.m. by the Suffolk Wildlife Trust. So Suffolk Wildlife Trust is running events at the Woolpack. Christchurch Mansion has a Constable 250 family workshop in layered cloudscapes on Wednesday at 10:15 a.m. Whole bunch of things, more things, no order, things for the next weekend. Coffee, cake, and community at the Hidden Garden Cafe on Thursday from 3 to 4. It is just an informal meetup. There are tickets on Eventbrite and on the Facebook listing for this. Constable's Clay Creatures is going to take place at Christchurch Mansion from 10:15 until 2 p.m. on Tuesday, and you can make some animal-themed pots and things, taking inspiration from the creatures in Constable paintings. Didn't know that there were living beings in Constable paintings, to be honest, except the odd farmer.
0: I've found your tracks down. So Sweet Child of Mine, Guns N' Roses, yeah, you're right. Welcome to the Jungle, Paradise City, Patience, Night Train, Knocking on Heaven's Door. You Could Be Mine, Don't Cry, Live and Let Die. So no, they have done more than that.
1: Okay.
0: Most recently, Chinese Democracy.
1: Is Sweet Child of Mine a Guns N' Roses song?
0: Yeah.
1: Okay, good.
0: Yeah, you were right on that. It got to number 6 in the UK. But so did Paradise City.
1: Yeah.
0: So, yeah, and You Could Be Mine managed to be number 3 in the UK.
1: Mm.
0: Live and Let Die got to 5. November Rain got to 4.
1: Mm-hmm.
0: Knocking on Heaven's Door got to 2.
1: Wow.
0: So, yeah.
1: Okay. Amazing Animals, Forests and Conservation will take place on Monday at 10:30 a.m. at Christchurch Mansion, basically one of the places that you should look for events for kids in this week. There'll be chair exercise with Active Lives Monday at 10:30 a.m. A whole lot of Saturday and Sunday stuff. Once Upon a Disco will be Thursday at 2 p.m., definitely for kids, at the Kesgrave Community and Conference Center, undoubtedly a ticketed event. The Hay Wayne Theatre will have a show at Christchurch Mansion Lawn at 7:30 p.m. on Wednesday. I think this is almost certainly associated with Constable.
0: I'd have thought so at that time.
1: Yeah, exactly. Ricky on TV, which is a band, will be at the Flying Horse at 4:30 p.m. Oh no, it's Watch and Cheer, one of our special customers, Ricky Blair, as we show on the big screen how well he did in the game show.
2: Yeah.
1: So, live.
2: Yes.
1: Yep. Game show replay.
2: Yeah. If you're going to stay in today, you can stay tuned to ICR. You've got the Rest of the World show coming up after us at 9 o'clock. Music, Memories and Moods will be at 11. And is Eclectic Rock Show at 12. Heist Music at 2. Soul of Suffolk with Millie at 4. M's 80s Hour of Fun at 6. Baker's Dozen at 7. Daddy Turbo's Friday Throwbacks at 8. And then Tig's Time at 10. And I think they do go on now to Saturday. But yeah, Destination Unknown is at 2 in the morning, tomorrow morning, before we go on the overnight mix. Have you...
1: Yeah, I think we're out of events for
2: okay.
1: next week.
2: I'm going to crash the trailers with... Oh, I'll go for Let Down by Lucy Robinson, which might... Yeah.

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Good morning, Ipswich. Good afternoon, Vietnam. This is the rest of the world show. I'm David, and you're listening to ICR FM. And now, to start the show, a couple of interesting tracks. War Child, their first album came out in 1995. A whole bunch of people got quite famous, got together in a studio and created a bunch of tracks which went on to a record that was sold for children in war zones, basically. And one of those tracks, Sinead O'Connor and Ode to Billy Joe.

Sinead O'Connor there, Ode to Billy Joe from the War Child Help album, 1995. And they've got a Help 2 out, and it's actually been nominated for the Mercury as well. Anyway, here's a track from Help 2. It was recorded November 25. And this is Arouge, Aftab and Beck with Lilac Wine.

Rouge F-Tub and Beck there with Lilac Wine. And there we are. That was our sort of opening salvo. That was a couple of tracks from the War Child Help albums, 30 Years Apart. Okay, Rita plays Bob in Caribbean Couple. Rita Marley and Harambe.

That's our Caribbean couple. We had Rita Marley and Harambe, and then that last one was Ake Becca and Firmness. Okay, a bit Japanese music now. A couple of tracks, actually. This first one I got hold of via social media, actually, or sort of learnt about, I should say. Regal Lily, and they were formed in 2014. And, what can I say? Well, they're kind of shoegazy, I suppose. Anyway, have a listen. This is called Firefly Catching.

している僕は裸の姿も美しく揺れて数日間息をした君を

from Japan, that's Radwimp Santamaki. And last week I started the show with a Glenn Hansard track and a Marquetta Glover track. They actually did three albums together as The Swell Season. I thought let's play a track from them. It's called The Rain, Swell Season.

swell season and the rain. That's Glenn Hansard, Maketa Iglova. You've got Ireland, you've got Czech Republic, you've got Iceland in there. And anyway, I was sort of planning the show and I felt like I wanted to hear a girl from Ipanema and something unusual, something one that I haven't played for a long time or ever. And I came across this one, Bossa Cucanova, they're called. And it's in the original Brazilian Garota de Ipanema.

Posso cooking over there and garota de Ipanema, and now it's time for Friday Fado, sticking with the Portuguese. Cristina Clara and O Pajam.

Christina Clara there, our Friday Five this week, Opadjum, the page. And here from Poland is Dawid Podsiadło and a track called Matilda.

David Puchadvo and Matilda there, and now from Mali, Bassa Kukoyate and Nagoni Bar. Nagoni Bar is his band, by the way, and this is a track called Miri.

Wonderful. Basacu Creato and Nagorny Bar and Miri, and now to a Welsh band. I think I played a track last week as well. Hen Ogleth, which means Old North, and a track called Gwe Reged o Hethi.

The sound of our community. This is ICR.

0: That's Flavio Coelho from Brazil and a track called Beira. And now to a former member. I think she might still be a member of Stereo Lab anyway. But this is Laetitia Sadier, Source Ensemble. She's French, of course, with a name like that. And this is called Love Captive.
1: Like so many other things, love has to be reinvented.

Yeah, Leticia Sadier Source Ensemble Love Captive, and I checked, and yes, she is still a member of Stereolab. They had a new album out last year for the first time in about 15 years, I think. Anyway, time for My Old China. This is Cindy Yen and Painting in the Sand. This features Jay Shu.

That's Cindy Yen with a bit of an odd ending, but never mind. That's Painting in the Sand, and it featured Jay Shu. Now for Boxholm, who are from Sweden. The track's called Saga Fell, and there's a very quiet bit not far in, looking at the waveform. We'll see how that goes.

different. Foxhole there and Sayafel. Okay, now Balkan Tax seem, you would expect them to come from somewhere like Istanbul, I guess. Anyway, they don't. They're Romanian, they're from Bucharest, and this one's called Ushak Expressi.

Balkan Taksim there and Ushak Expressi. I like that. Nice driving beat. What's not to like about it? Here's Liana. Seu Ola.

That's two Cuban sisters based in Paris these days, a bay, with a bit of help from Georgia Smith, and the track is called Lavender and Red Roses. Now, here's one I bought years and years ago, the Be Good Tanyas, and the album was called Chinatown. This track's called Horses, they're from Vancouver.

Be Good Tanyas and Horses. Very nice. Okay, now from Canada, let's go to Norway and Benedict Mercer. Tracks called Summer Biter.

Benedictmas out there from Norway and Sommerbeite. And now Alana Sasson, they're an ensemble and they're based in Valencia, and they play kind of Kurdish, Turkish and generally Mediterranean music. This is called Bahari Digar.

Eleanor Sasol there and Bahari Digar. And moving swiftly on, we've got Nesreen, who describes herself as a citoyenne du monde. And the track's called Yalil.

This were in there, and Yalil, such a cool sound. Okay, now last track, quite a long one actually, it's just over 6 minutes. This is Sami Youssef, who was born in Tehran, and something called Lifting the Veil.

Sami Yusuf there and Lifting the Veil, and that's all you're getting today, I'm afraid, from me at least. Okay, so thanks very much for listening. Have yourselves a great weekend, and I'll be back on Tuesday night with Off the Record. Meanwhile, as usual, here's the Italo Disco.

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3: 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I'm David and I'll be playing you some top drawer offshore sounds. 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

That was Someone Out There by Wendy Guevara. Before that, you heard Enrique Iglesias with Escape. Then another one by Wendy Guevara called Chained in My Mind. And we started off with A1 and Make It Good. But today, we're just going to carry on with the music. So here is the next tune.

So that was Madhouse with Like a Prayer, which was a remake of Madonna's song. And before that you heard Liberty X with Just a Little. We had Jennifer Lopez with I'm Gonna Be Alright. And we started off with Ronan Keating and If Tomorrow Never Comes.

Right, that was Raven Maze. And can you guess the title of the tune? Right, okay, which word did you hear a lot in the song? It was fascinated. So, the name of the tune is Fascinated, and it's one of those rave tunes where the same word or words are repeated over and over again. Alright, well, I'm going to go on to the next tune. Let's keep rolling because you're listening to Wendy Guevara here on Ipswich Community Radio, and the name of the show is Music, Memories and Mood. So let's have some more music.

That was Moose Tea with Fire.

Well, that was Liberty X and Got to Have Your Love. But once again, we've come to the end of yet another show. I'm Monica Vara, and you've been listening to Music, Memories, and Moods here on Ipswich Community Radio. We've had great music, haven't we? And I'm just going to love you and leave you. And leave you with the rest of Liberty X and Got to Have Your Love. But until next time, I am sending out much love from me to you. And hope you have a great week and a great weekend. And I hope you have a fantastic sunny week. Okay, so carrying on with Liberty X.

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Well, good afternoon and welcome to Andy's Eclectic Rock Show, here with Andy T. Yes, that's me, with another 2 hours of great rock music for you. And I'd just like to thank Wendy there for Music Memories and Moods. Another great show there, Wendy. Keep up the good work. And I'm going to start the show today with a track from my mate Jerry Clay over there in Hadley. And it is Motorhead with the Ace of Spades.

that was Motorhead there with Ace of Spades. And as I say, that goes out to my mate Jerry Clay over there in Hadley. And boy, isn't it hot again. Do you know what temperature I've got it in the studio at the moment? 33.4 degrees Celsius. Hey, the things I do for you guys out there, but I don't mind. I'll get hot and sweaty and play some great rock music for you. And I'm going to continue now with Kiss and Rock and Roll All Night. I rock and roll 24/7.

Well, there you go. That was Kiss there with Rock and Roll All Night. And yeah, as I say, I rock and roll 24/7. Oh, definitely. If I could, it would be 28, 19, whatever. I rock and roll all the time. And this next track, I know I played it last week. I played it for my dad because I see him as my hero. But this week, I'm going to play it for an old friend of mine. Unfortunately, he's not with us anymore. He passed away, I think it was about 7 years ago now. My mate Sam, who used to repair cars about three doors up the road from me. And I always found him to be a bit of a hero of mine. So here we go with the Foo Fighters and My Hero.

0: Well, I think you have to admit what a classic track that is from the Foo Fighters. That's My Hero. And as I say, that goes out to my dearly departed mate, Sam. I hope you're enjoying yourself fixing cars over there in heaven, mate. And I'm going to continue now. It's actually a track for my mate, Colin, over there in Chantry. Well, he's not in Chantry today. He's actually up at the hospital because he's having treatment for something that I won't mention, because we don't mention that particular word. And I hope all's going well, mate. And here is the Ramones with Do You Remember Rock and Roll Radio. Well, this is Rock and Roll Radio.
1: The All-American Hash Browns, two pure beef patties, lettuce, tomatoes. 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
1: Oh yes, certainly do stay tuned for more rock and roll with Andy's Eclectic Rock Show here live on ICRFM, broadcasting from my home studio, Toad Towers, over here in the west of Ipswich. And that was the Ramones there with Do You Remember Rock and Roll Radio. And as I say, that went out to my mate Colin, who's probably rocking around the Ipswich Hospital as we speak. Enjoy the music, mate. Hopefully it'll make the treatment a little less painful. And I'm going to continue now. I've also got to give a mention out to a lady called Carol, who's here all the way from South Africa, and she's staying with my mate Jerry Clay. Well, thank you very much for coming over to the UK. I bet you didn't think it would be quite this hot in the UK, did you, Carol? Anyway, I hope you're enjoying your stay over here with Jerry, and I hope you're enjoying the tunes I'm playing. And here we go with The Damned, and I Just Can't Be Happy Today. Yeah, I'm happy today, as you can probably tell.

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1: Oh yes, it certainly is ICR FM, and this is me, Andy T, doing Andy's Eclectic Rock Show, broadcasting live from my home studio over here in the west of Ipswich called Toe Towers. Now don't forget, we're also on the internet, so we're all around the world.

0: text me live on the show on 07507-320-105 and tell me who you are and where you're texting from, and I'll give you a free live shout out on the show. 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
1: Oh yes, please do text me live on the show and I will give you a free shout out on the show. I won't charge you a penny. Not like some radio stations. Allegedly. Anyway, I'm going to continue now with Sham 69 and Angels with Dirty Faces.
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1: Oh yes, it certainly is. It's time for this week's first helping of new music, new bands. And this week's first

first helping of new music, new bands, is the Martyrs from Wales with their new track Church Street. And here is some info about them and the track. The EP's title track, Church Street, is a knowing tale of doomed romance augmented by orchestral swoons and shimmering guitar lines, unashamedly epic in scale and arrangement. It's a small town song with a gigantic cityscape sound, a skyscraping chorus, and bittersweet lyric plant. This firmly plants this firmly in the realm of indie rock royalty, such as Suede, Arcade Fire, with a, dare we say, a splash of 80s Bowie. The full EP is now available for listeners to pre-order now at martyrsuk.bandcamp.com. 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The Martyrs are John Mitchell, who formed their first high school band together. The Martyrs are John and Michael, who formed their first high school band together in a castle in Merthyr Tydfil, promptly split, then reconnected many years later in Ramsgate on the Kentish coast to make music together once more. Their passionate DIY ethic has led them through two albums, 2022's Undiavolo in Casa and 2024's Luminism, both albums I believe I've played tracks from, as well as their current run of 10 EP releases, bonded by a shared love of Japanese pro wrestling, REM, Aphex Twin, and Dario Argento. Their genre-agnostic, logarithm-defying sound brings both confusion and joy to their small but dedicated niche of constant listeners. So without further ado, here is The Martyrs with Church Street. Hope you enjoy.

0: If you're in a band or you know someone that's in a band and you'd like to get featured in New Music, New Bands on my show on a Friday lunchtime, there's a couple of ways you can contact me. There's my email address, which is andyseclecticrockshow@virginmedia.com. 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And there's also my Facebook page, which is also Andy's Eclectic Rock Show. And drop me a couple of lines about the band and a couple of tracks, and I'll see what I can do about playing you on the show.
1: Oh yes, please do follow those instructions in that message there, and I will do my best to play you on the show. And I'm going to continue now with the Blues Brothers and She Caught the Katie.

0: fancy yourself as a bit of a know-it-all? Ipswich Community Radio's popular pub quiz is back. Grab five mates, teams of six maximum, and head to the Salutation in Ipswich on Friday the 9th of October at 7 p.m. sharp. Just a fiver ahead, general knowledge rounds, a cracking music round, and prizes up for grabs. 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See you there.
1: Oh yes, please do put that in your diary. That's Friday the 9th of October at the Salutation, 7 p.m. sharp, as Tommy says there. And you never know, you might meet one or two of us presenters there. You just never know your luck. Anyway, I'm going to continue now with Brian Adams and the Kids Wanna Rock. They certainly do, and the older folk as well, like me.

Oh, yes, they certainly do. And as I say, also us older people like myself and my wife, Susan, and quite a few of my mates, actually. Yeah, we're all getting old, you know. Oh, dear, dear, dear. Anyway, talking about other people, I would just like to say hi to a few of the regular listeners out there in the real world. I know not all of you can listen live because some of you are thousands of miles away. So who have we got? We've got Vicky Neal in Sydney, Australia. We've got Joe in Florida, USA. We've got Lou in Chantry. We've got my mate Colin in Chantry. No, he's at Ipswich Hospital. He's just checked in with me and says everything's going all right. We got Barry in Lowestoft. We got my mum and dad in Stoke Park. We got Chris Paul in Ipswich. We got John Ray in Great Yarmouth. We got my wife Susan and little dog Ernie listening downstairs there at Toe Towers. We got Colette and Carl in Kesgrave. We got Alan Smith in Ipswich. We got Daz Monroe in Leyston. We got Ian Lawrence in Bury St Edmunds. We got Ian Finch in Ipswich. We got Ben Standing in Ipswich. We got Christian in Ipswich. We've also got Izzy, another radio presenter here on ICR. She does the Burnt Crumpet Show on a Friday 7 till 9. She's in Ipswich. We got Darcy Adam up there in Sheffield. We've also got Joe in Woodbridge. We've also got Craig in Sudbury. We got Ben Wills in Ipswich. We've also got Jerry Clay over there in Hadley, also with his wife Tina and their friend from South Africa, Carol. So hi to them. We got Mark in Harlow, and we've also got Bod in Ipswich. So hi to everybody. Hope you're enjoying the show as much as I'm enjoying doing it. And I'm going to continue now with the wonder stuff, and I wish away.

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1: Well, thank you there, Breakfall, for telling us that it is Andy's Eclectic Rock Show with me, Andy T, broadcasting live on ICRFM from my home studio, Toad Towers, over here in the west of Ipswich. Now, the next track coming up is actually for my wife, Susan. It's a request for her. And, by the way, if you want a request played on the show, I can't do live requests because I do set the track list up the day before. But if you would like to text me in the way that was mentioned in the message earlier, hang on, I'll play it for you. Text me live on the show on 07507 320105 and tell me who you are and where you're texting from, and I'll give you a free live shout out on the show. That's 07507 320105. Yeah, so if you do that, I can play the track on the following week's show. Obviously, as long as I've got the track, but if I haven't, I will find something appropriate the same. This track, as I say, goes out to my wife Susan, listening downstairs with my little dog Ernie and all the rest of the menagerie. And it's T-Rex and Get It On.

Well, that was T-Rex there with Get It On. And as I say, that went out to my wife, Susan, and little dog, Ernie, listening downstairs here at Toe Towers. And as I say, I can do requests, not live on the show, but I can, if you request, I can play them the following week for you. And coming up now, I have the census things with Is It Too Late? I don't know. Is it too late?

what, that was the census things there with is it too late, and I can tell you now it's too late if you wanted to listen to the first hour of this show. But don't worry if you've missed any of your favorite shows here on ICRFM and you want to hear them again, or you've heard them live and you'd like to hear them again. I mean, that sometimes happens. I don't think it would happen with Andy's Eclectic Rock Show, but you never know. You can always catch them on Listen Again on our ICRFM app, or you can also go to Mixcloud, where on a Saturday I upload the show from the day before, and you can listen again on Mixcloud, and you can do that with all the shows here on ICRFM as well. And I'm going to continue now with The Who. Yes, a second one from The Who. The Who with You Better, You Better, You Bet.

0: It's time for Darcy's Choice.
1: Oh yes, it certainly is time for Darcy's Choice, which is a request spot for my mate Darcy up there in Sheffield. And this week's Darcy's Choice is a track I really love. And this band, when I was in a drummer in a band called Love Junk back in the day, back in the 90s, we were very fortunate to play quite a few live gigs with these guys. And it's Snuff with Winsome.

Well, that was snuff there with win some, and you definitely do win some, and you definitely do lose some. And unfortunately, as I was just chatting with Darcy there while it was playing, unfortunately, one or two of the members now are not with us anymore, and I hope they're rocking over there in the sky. And I'm going to continue now with Bon Jovi and You Give Love a Bad Name. I hope I don't.

0: Well, that was Bon Jovi there, where you give love a bad name. Now, I don't think I do. Do I, Susan? Do I?
1: No.
0: That's all right then. That sounded more like a cat there, Susan. Anyway, what was I going to say? I was going to say, oh, yes, I've had a couple of text messages come in. That's the heat. It's getting to me, you know. We've got my regular texter and listener. That's Joe over there in Woodbridge. She says she's sitting next to the air conditioning unit, keeping cool while listening to some excellent rock tunes. I don't know what radio station you're listening to then. Anyway, thank you for that there, Joe. That's brilliant of you to text in. And also Craig, another regular texter and listener to the show over there in Sudbury. That's it, Sudbury. And he says, great rocking show, mate. Keep up the good work. Well, thank you, guys. And thank you for texting in. You know, you can do that live on the show. I'll just press a little button and I'll play you the number. Text me live on the show on 07507-320-105 and tell me who you are and where you're texting from, and I'll give you a free live shout out on the show. That's 07507-320-105. Oh yes, it certainly is. And as I say, you text me live on the show and I'll give you a free shout out. Yeah, I won't even charge you 1p. And I'm going to continue now with Cheap Trick and Surrender. Yeah, I surrender.

Well, that was Cheap Trick there with Surrender. And as I say, I definitely surrender to this heat. Man, is it getting warm in here. What have we got? Oh, 35 degrees C. Oh, my God. Things are going to start melting and falling off the wall. Never mind, never mind. Hey, the things I suffer just to bring you some great rock music. Anyway, coming up now, I've got the Dead Boys with Sonic Reducer.

But that was the Dead Boys there with Sonic Reducer. And next up, I have a track for Heather. Yeah, that is Heather, who is my mate Colin's wife. And Colin is the one that's up at Ipswich Hospital in a minute, apparently rocking around the hospital. Apparently the nurses are going mad at him. Oh, well, never mind. So here's a track for Heather, and it's Elvis Presley and In the Ghetto. I hope you like it, Hev.

apparently she's not with him at the hospital. She's over there in Woodbridge, apparently. So whether she's listening over there in Woodbridge, I don't know. Probably have to be listening on the internet if she is, because I'm not sure how far our FM signal stretches. But she can always listen again on Mixcloud or also through the ICR app. With Listen Again, and any of you can, if you miss the show or you miss any of the shows here on RCRFM, you can always listen again with the app, as I say, or also on Mixcloud after I put it up tomorrow morning. Yeah, that's right. Anyway, I'm going to continue now with Meat Loaf and Dead Ringer for Love. Yeah, Susan reckons I am.

0: yourself as a bit of a know-it-all? Ipswich Community Radio's popular pub quiz is back. Grab five mates, teams of six maximum, and head to the Salutation in Ipswich on Friday the 9th of October at 7pm sharp. Just a fiver ahead, general knowledge rounds, a cracking music round, and prizes up for grabs. Plus, every penny raised helps keep ICR on the air. See you there.
1: Oh, yes. Oh, excuse me. Oh, yes. Every penny raised certainly will keep ICR on the air where you want it, so you can listen to it 24 hours a day, 7 days a week. And I'm going to continue now with the Goo Goo Dolls and Iris.

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1: Oh yes, it certainly is. It's time for the second helping of new music, new bands this week. And the second helping is Op Critical with their new track, Not My America. And I got a bit of information to read out about it. Op Critical is a response to the critical state of America and the world today. Their music, lyrics and videos are a mirror of the monster before us. The Demogorgon. Demogorgon, which can and will destroy everything in its wake unless there is a powerful citizen operation to push back. The members of the band are not important, but the message of their music is intense, immediate, raw, and emotional. It is meant to inspire people to get off the couch and protect their fundamental rights. On April the 10th, 2026, Op Critical released its third single and music video, Not My America. So as you can tell, I've had a few bands sending stuff in, and it's only now that I'm getting to April. Anyway, I don't mind. Keep sending them. Keep sending them. Where are we? America is fractured by the discord and lack of civility. Too many of our leaders who are supposed to set a good example for the rest of us exhibit the worst tendencies of human nature and debasing our very being. Not My America marries artistry and civic responsibility, calling attention to crassness and cruelty that has sadly become an everyday occurrence. Well, I will just say a little statement here. I don't totally agree with all the political views of Op Critical and also the political views in the track that's going to be played in a moment. But everybody has their right to say what they want, you know, freedom of speech and all that. But as I say, me here, Andy T, I don't agree with all of their political views. So without further ado, here is Op Critical with Not My America.

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1: If you're in a band or you know someone that's in a band and you'd like to get featured in New Music, New Bands on my show on a Friday lunchtime, there's a couple of ways you can contact me. 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And there's also my Facebook page, which is also Andy's Eclectic Rock Show. And drop me a couple of lines about the band and a couple of tracks, and I'll see what I can do about playing you on the show.
2: Oh yes, you follow the directions in that message, and I will certainly do my best to play you on the show. Yes, I am about three and a half months behind at the moment, but that just shows how popular the show is and the amount of people that want to get played on the show. And I really love the fact that you guys keep sending me all your music. You keep doing that because it makes me feel very special. And I'm going to continue now with Nirvana. That's the heat. It's got to be the heat. Nirvana and Smells Like Teen Spirit.

0: Oh, yes, it certainly is. Andy's Eclectic Rock Show, coming to you live on ICRFM from our home studio, Toe Towers, over here in the west of Ipswich. And that was Nirvana there with Smells Like Teen Spirit. And the next track is actually what I'm going to call a little section in the show called My Guilty Pleasure. And the track is, my guilty pleasure this week, is The Beatles with Yellow Submarine. I love it.
1: In the time.

Well, there you go. That was the Beatles there, A Yellow Submarine. And as I say, that is my guilty pleasure. And this is a new part to the show that I'm going to call My Guilty Pleasure. And that certainly was a guilty pleasure, wasn't it? But I love it. And I'm going to continue now. We're going to go back to some rock music now with The Prodigy and Firestarter.

Well, there you go. That was the Prodigy with Fire Starter, and I hope that's got you ready for the weekend. Now, unfortunately, I have just looked at the clock, and yes, old mother time has caught up with us again, and it is time for me to get locked up, put in the back of the police van, and taken back to the asylum. But don't worry, it'll only be for a week, and they'll let me out again, so I can do this mad thing called Andy's Eclectic Rock Show for you. And coming up after me today will be Heist Music with their show, so I hope you'll enjoy that one as well. And I hope you stay tuned in for the rest of the day, really. I mean, why not? What better radio station is there to stay tuned to, apart from ICR FM? 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Well, as I say, that is it from me. I hope you've enjoyed the show as much as I've enjoyed doing it. And I'm going to finish the show today with a brilliant band called The Squeeze with Call for Cats. And I wish it was Call for Cats today. See you later.

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and a very good afternoon. Welcome along, you've got 105.7. Ipswich Community Radio. Cheers, Andy, for the last 2 hours of the Eclectic Rock Show. Always good to hear a bit of Kurt Cobain. I hope you're keeping cool this afternoon. 33, 34 degrees out on the street. Got the aircon in the studio. Starting off as ever with a Chinatown theme. A film about a water shortage. Seems apt. Anyway, I'm with you till 4 o'clock. Jazz, world blues. Box full of tunes. This is Ipswich Community Radio. Heist Music with you till 4 o'clock. Stay with me.

kicking off with music from the beach. Great film, came out in 1999. Ewan McGregor meant to take the starring role, but Leonardo pipped him to it.

Pure Shores was on this particular soundtrack, produced by William Orbit, who I sadly heard passed away a few days ago, age 69. Been playing a lot of remixes of Pure Shores at the end of the show for the last few weeks. Maybe I'll end the show that way again this week.

pulling out some highest favourites this afternoon. Too hot to get. Into the Gabba Techno. This one's special. Dig the Quiet Village. 105.7, stay locked.

Beautiful piece of music, Natasha Atlas and Jocelyn Pook here on 105.7 with Adam's Lullaby. I haven't played that for a few years. Great tune. Beautiful. And you've got Heist Music, 105.7.

music from 1994 on the Food record label, which I think is arm of, is Parlophone still exists? I think so, probably. And that was Blur and The End, kind of going to a slightly francophone segue of the show there. And you got 105.7. It's a lovely, lovely day out there today. 32 out there at the moment in the studio, but pretty sure it's hotter than that. The tall bird was on my back coming into the show saying, you know, should have put a pre-record out, but just to let you know, it's a live and direct this afternoon, coming to you direct from ICRHQ in town. Just looking at the weather forecast, it is going to cool down after. This is the peak today, I think. Famous last words. Getting cooler next week. With the possibility of some rain. I don't know what's happened to my dialect. It's gone a bit, a bit tonguey. And I could give you a little rundown of what. So started off with Snake Blood by Left Field. And it always comes out this time of year, Tea in the Sahara by The Police. Andy Summers, genius with the guitar effects on that one, from about 1984. Georgia on My Mind was the Billie Holiday classic. You Have Pillow Talk by Quiet Village. I'm gonna let this one play now. The Detroit Experiment, Sirius. ICR UK, Heist Radio, till 4.

I mentioned the passing of William Orbit. As Madonna described him, a mad boy genius. And did I mention he's played some Blur from Park Life? To the End was the track from 1994. William Orbit, of course, produced one of the later Blur works, the album 13. Damon recovering from a relationship breakdown, with no distance left to run on that one, produced by William Orbit, I think, along with Tender and Coffee and TV. Talking of late greats, my late great mentor Gary Hooker really had a lot of William Orbit in his collection. So I'm going to play some music from his album Strange Cargo 3, taking it down a touch.

Feeling that one, thought it was going to go Blue Lines, but that was the original Tom Scott and the LA Express.

0: Track known as Sweating in the Back.
1: Yeah.
0: Happy birthday, Mick. My name's Matt Steady. You've got Heist Radio. Yeah.

Mick turned 83 on the 26th of July this year. Still doing an example to us all. Keeping active, keeping going. Doing it. Moose in the background, Ashley Beadle remixing. I think I was in a psychiatric unit when this came out, but cut through the nonsense. And hopefully it will rain in the next few days. We're needing it. This high pressure over Norway's been lovely, but enough's enough. Got 105.7. Keeping it groovy. Back to Detroit. This one's got it down.

black music. When yesterday becomes tomorrow, sunrise stands at the helm of a celestial arc, surrounded by the sonship love supreme, commanded and expanded by John Coltrane. Reduced to a minimum when needed by the hook, seduced by muddy waters when Coco Wang Dang the Doodle. Cause the wolf ain't giving up nothing but a spoonful. And then Eddie had a move and sent Gil to Johannesburg with a bottle of blackness for a sign. But then again, this was all just Geechee recollections from Marion and Juma, the kind that Mongo played blue with an afro. Cause after all, how you gonna get respect without hanging? Even the harp.

0: Black music, when yesterday becomes tomorrow, Sun Ra stands at the helm of a celestial ark surrounded by the sunshine of love supreme, commanded and expanded by John Coltrane, reduced to a minimum when needed by the hook, seduced by muddy waters when Coco Wayne danged the doodle, cause the wolf wasn't giving up nothing but a spoonful. And then Eddie had that move that sent Gil to Johannesburg with a bottle of blackness from Rasan. But then again, this was all just Geechee recollections from Marion and Juma, the kind that Mongo played blue with an afro, cause after all, how you gonna get respect without hanging? Even the harp grew an afro when Dorothy sat down and Nina came around with that sea lion woman that Minnie called silly and Billy called strange fruit. Disney Channel called her Manteca and all Bird could say was confirmation. And in the immortal words of Nat, sugar, sugar, salt is salt. You didn't get off, get off, get off, get off. Black music. Black music, when yesterday becomes tomorrow and insanity slips into the vague past. When the past catches up with you. Black music. The past slips into the future slips into the past. Black music. Black music. Black music.
1: 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Over 20 years old this track, but still grooving. I think Theo came to Latitude a few years ago. Spoke to Kataylor, he tore the roof off the circus tent. Where he was playing. Some great 6 hour, maybe more mixes online. Doesn't use a laptop, maybe I'm wrong about that.
0: Black music, black music, black music, black music, black music. Black music, black music, black music, black music, black music. In the immortal words of Nat, sugar, sugar, salt is salt. Free your mind and your ass is free by default. 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
1: 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Keep it real.

keeping the ball in play. 70 minutes past 3 on the clock. 14th of August 2026. This one's a corker, baby.

would have been his birthday next Friday. Joe Strummer and the Mescalados. Not that one, of course. You've got High Shreddy 105.7. Feeling the tunes this afternoon. Where are we going this one? Easy does it, Matt.

0: You've got M's80, Snot and ICR, Baker's Dozen, Daddy Turbo, Tiggs. Destination Unknown. All great shows here on ICR. If you just joined us, you've got ICR FM, ICR UK. However you're listening, on your tablet, on your horrible little machine, no, I won't say, on your phone, can I call it that? On your smart speaker, on your computer. 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

last track from 1988 London Records. Tell my name of the tune. On London Records. It's gone electro, baby.

Got a bit tired of that one. Respect 52nd Street. This one's 2026. Going out to Smooth Groove and NZK. Hope you dig this.

Well, I thought I'd never play Ed Sheeran on the Heist Radio show, but that one, I quite like that with Rudimental, giving it a bit of a bass edge to it. And thank you for listening this afternoon. It's been a bit of a mixed bag. I hope you've dug it in some way. I'm back here next Friday, 2 till 4. Have a great weekend. Enjoy this sunshine. It's going to break at some point, and it'll soon be... No, I'm not going to say that. No, just enjoy it, baby. And got a few more tunes to play. It's been the longest summer, so I thought I'd end with a bit of... classic Pat Metheny playing jazz music. 116123, if you've got any problems with your mental health, that track might have brought, last track might have brought up. But until the next time, it's goodbye from me. Ciao, au revoir, auf Wiedersehen, tot sinks. See ya. Bye-bye.

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4: Well, hello and welcome to another edition of the SOS. A pre-recorded edition of the SOS. Yep, no texts or emails this week. You're just going to have to put your feet up and leave the rest to me. So with no announcements to make, let's get straight into the music. A remix, no less, of Chaka Khan and I'm Every Woman.

kicking off the show this week, Chaka Khan, I'm Every Woman. Originally from 1978. And this is a 2021 remix.

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1: The Conway Brothers and Turn It Up.

Conway Brothers and Turn It Up. 1986. And this is Soul to Soul and Love Enough.

They were known as the Funky Dreads. Jazzy B and the rest of the crew. Soul to Soul. Love Enough. 1995. And if you have just tuned in, just to let you know, it's a pre-recorded show this week. Yep, no texts or emails. It's one of those listen only. Jeffrey Osborne. And one of my favourite tracks of his. This is Plain Love.

Geoffrey Osborne with a track taken from the album. Stay With Me Tonight. And that from 1983, Plain Love. And this is Phil Perry. And he's got an amazing love.

The Emotions and Best of My Love. And if you're just tuning in, it's a pre-recorded show this week.

The Emotions. Who also have done some recording with Earth, Wind & Fire. Remember Boogie of Wonderland? Of course you do. The Best of My Love, 1977.

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1: Herbie Hancock. And he's got stars in his eyes.

Herbie Hancock and Stars in Your Eyes from 1980. Let's have a little touch of a 90s soul R&B. That's how we describe it anyway. This is Portrait and Here We Go Again.

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And here we go again. A little soulful R&B. And now from 1992.

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1: To say this was a huge radio hit is a bit of an understatement. You couldn't turn on a radio. One of the pirate radio stations, I should say. And hear this tune. Cheryl Lynn, Encore.

0: Cheryl Lynn and Encore. Like I say, loads and loads of airplay. Never was a big hit, but it was in the soul clubs.
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0: In the way of Casey and the Sunshine Band. And give it up.

KC and the Sunshine Band and Give It Up. 1982. And just to let you know, if you have just tuned in, that is, it's a pre-recorded show this week. So no texts or emails.

James Taylor Quartet featuring Alison Limerick. Love will keep us together.

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Everlasting Love, 1981.

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The Osley Brothers, Harvest for the World, 1976. And just a reminder, in the last half an hour, we've got them slowies coming up.

James JT Taylor on lead vocals. Cool and the Gang. 'Cause we'll be moving. Take it to the top. 1981. Just before we get to them slowies, just to let you know, sorry to keep repeating it, but it is a pre-recorded show this week. Angela Bofill, Is This a Dream?

Loose Ends and Magic Touch, 1985. And that is the final dance track on the SOS for this week.

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2: Starting this week with Perry. And it feels so good.

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The Perry Sisters and Feels So Good.

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1: The Delphonics. And Lala means I love you.

They enjoyed many hits during the 80s, and this being one of them. Odyssey, if you're looking for a way out. And that was from 1980. Sweet.

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1: The Three Degrees and A Woman in Love.

track taken from the album Dancing on the Ceiling. Lionel Richie, Ballerina Girl. 1986. Don't you ever go away. Now they recorded a duet together, Diana Ross and Lionel Richie. We've had Lionel Richie. Should only be right we play Diana Ross. Finishing the show with her this week. When you tell someone you love me.

0: Take it from the album, Force Behind the Power. You certainly could feel it there. Diana Ross, When You Tell Me That You Love Me. 1985. And that's the final track. Final track on the show this week. So all that leaves me to do is say a massive thank you for tuning in. And thanks for your support towards the show.
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If you joined me last week on M's 80s Hour of Fun, welcome back, and if you're new, hello. I hope you enjoy what you hear for next hour. And this week, the summer theme is continuing, as the sun has definitely been shining this summer instead of miserable rain, as who knows when it will rain again. So continuing the good vibes of last week at Summer Beach Club, this week it is all about summer pool party. So starting off this week was On the Beach by Chris Rea, Ken at Work 2021 mix. I thought it fitted nicely between last week's show and this week's. A song that is very much known from being in the film The Breakfast Club is about to be played with a remix twist. From that clue, do you have a feeling you know what song is up next? It is Don't You Forget About Me by Simple Minds, remixed by Dakeen.

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1: Two fresh MCs, Mike, G, and Sweat. Well, we got more girls than a school count stand. Making music, rapping, rocking all night long. So point your ears and listen to this song. There's nothing better than a sunny holiday, which starts in June and ends in

That's right, you've just heard two tracker mix of two classic holiday songs, as it was Rapaday, Holiday Rap by MC Micah and DJ Sven versus Madonna Holiday, mixed by Dakeen. The song Incoming is one I only discovered this week when I was planning the show, and I thought it was a perfect addition to the show. It is Love Light in Flight by Stevie Wonder, mixed by Pete LaFreak.

electronic funk and soul song was "You Used to Hold Me So Tight" by Thelma Houston, Pete LaFreak, Refreak Mix. Haven't heard a song by Alexander O'Neill in some time, and when I came across "What's Missing" remix by Rod Layman in my music library, it was an instant click into the playlist.

0: That was I Need Your Lovin' by Tina Marie, remixed by Full Intention, and I really liked how catchy and uplifting it is. This next one's going to be the last one for my show this week, and it is Hot Hot Hot by Arrow, the Les Adams World Carnival Extended Mix. I hope you enjoyed my summer pool party themed show, and tune in next week where the 80s saga will continue for another themed show. And next Friday's show for the summer series I've started will be an 80s boat party. Also, just a reminder, you can now listen to iStarFM on our app, which you can find in the Play Store for Android devices and the App Store for Apple devices by typing in ICI UK. 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

good evening. I'm Jonathan Baker, and this is Baker's Dozen Radio Show here on ICR. We are on your radios on a Friday night from 7 p.m. I'm also repeating on the following Monday as well at 6 p.m, bookending yet another sunny weekend with brilliant new music. And I feel I've been saying sunny weekend for ages, but it's just been so warm for such a long time now. 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And thanks for taking the time to join us. If the first time you've tuned in, then let me tell you what to expect. 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Clues in the name here, a Baker's Dozen, my Baker's Dozen rather. And we also tell you about all those gigs coming up over the next couple of weeks as well, so you can get your live music fix. And if that has intrigued you further, do check out our Instagram page. All the information is available there for you. List again, links and playlists as well, in case you missed what tune we're playing and you want to see what we've played before. Also some other bits I might post as well. I've got a lot of catching up to do on the socials, some photos from Latitude, some tunes from last week's show that I need to put on there as well. So go and give us a follow. That is also where you can get in touch with the show as well. I'd love to hear from you. If you've got any new music you're really enjoying at the moment, let me know, play it on a future week. And also, if you've got any gigs that you've been to recently or you've got any on the horizon, let me know and I'd love to mention it on the show. So get in touch through the Baker's Dozen Radio Show socials. We are on Instagram and you can give us a follow there. And before I tell you what is on tonight's show, all the phenomenal new music I've got for you, let me tell you about tonight's radio replay. It's the first track on tonight's show, and it's an opportunity for us here on the radio here to play a song from a previous program that we loved so much that we just had to play it again. And a track from a couple of weeks ago now, a tune from one of my favorite bands at the moment, Fat Dog. The track is called Cancel Me, I'm Tired. It is the title track of the band's upcoming second album, set for release on the 2nd of October on Domino Records. I cannot wait for that. And that is the first tune on tonight's show, and it's also the only track that is repeated on this evening's program. So all of the rest of the tunes on tonight's show are a first play for us here on Baker's Dozen, and it's all brilliant, brand new music for your Friday or Monday evening. So do make sure you stay tuned for that. We also, and as well as all that though, as mentioned earlier, we're going to give you some of the upcoming gigs over the next couple of weeks to get your live music fixed. But in terms of music for you this evening, in local sounds tonight, we've got four tracks from four great local acts for you. We got a track from Norfolk artist Juliet, back with a brand new track containing a really powerful message. A recent tune from Molly Willis as well, who's due to be playing an album launch show next week in Norwich. A tune from Loom's recently released album to play for you as part of local sounds, and the title track from Sword's new EP, which is available now. So some really great tunes to play for you as part of local sounds tonight. And in tonight's new music, we got some amazing tunes for you as well this evening. Latest track from the upcoming Abibio Sound Machine album, the latest tune from the Mystery Jets' new album, which I'm really excited to play for you. New track from Man Woman Chainsaw, who recently played at Latitude. Fresh track from The Big Moon, released earlier this week. And another new tune from the brilliant Bonobo, who has worked with Joy Crooks on an amazing tune that you do not want to miss. But we are starting off tonight's show and tonight's new music with a new track from Georgia Smith. The tune is called I Lied, You Lied. It is the latest single to release from their upcoming third album, and that is due next week. That is called What Are the Odds? Drawing on garage, grime, two-step, UK funky, and house. Release of the album coincides with their co-headline show alongside Thames at All Points East down in London. And this tune, produced by PJ2 and Marco Benedis, sounds so good. I know you're going to absolutely love it. So this is the first new tune on tonight's Baker's Dozen. This is Georgia Smith, and this is I Lied, You Lied.

0: dreamy new single from Bonobo, collaborating with Joy Crooks. Tune is called Always On Your Side. Track is one of a number of collaborations that are going to feature on Bonobo's new album, Distance in Static, which is due out near the beginning of September on Ninja Tune. So pleased that Bonobo releasing some new tunes. Absolutely love that. And it's the first tune as well from Joy since her 2025 album, Juniper. And just love how chill beats of Bonobo and the vocals of Joy Crooks work so, so well together. We previously played the track Me and You on the show from the upcoming album, which we love, and I cannot wait for that to be released in September on Ninja Tune. Before Bonobo and Always On Your Side was the brilliant tune from Georgia Smith. New track is called I Lied, You Lied. Track is going to be on their new album, What Are the Odds, scheduled for release next week. And if you head down to All Points East next week as well, enjoy that. It's going to be great. But you can catch Georgia Smith playing there, headlining, co-headline with Thames. You can also check out a video for that track as well, filmed over in Mexico, where Georgia was supporting Harry Styles back over there. So you can check over that video online. And plenty more to come on tonight's Baker's Dozen. More new music from Man, Woman, Chainsaw, Mystery Jets, and a Bibio Sound Machine to come for you. Plus, we also have four tracks from four local acts in this week's Local Sounds. Tunes from Juliet, from Molly Willis, from Loom, and from Saws to stay tuned for. So do not miss that. But now it's time for this week's edition of Music News.
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0: Yep, this is where each and every week we give you a rundown of those gigs taking place across the local area at the many brilliant venues we have in across Ipswich and Southampton across the next couple of weeks. I think the heat's getting to me. And you can check these out over the next couple of weeks. So do make sure you check out the listings for all the venues that I mentioned. But here's a quick rundown of what you can go and see. But Ipswich at the Smokehouse on the 21st of August, Discoteca. It's a night of music from DJ Disco Mac and Andy Westbrook. Then on the 22nd of August, Bass Importers, night of D&B and Jungle at the venue. Then you've got on the 28th, Lava Pigeon, the Frestonians, Monkey Foot Down and Cryptid Hive playing. And then on the 29th of August, Sam Milne and the Tyrants, the Bungees and the Poms are playing the venue. Moving over to the church, and tonight, Jeffrey Silverstein is playing with Bobby Lee in support and special guest Lone Messer as well. Enjoy if you're heading down to that one this evening. Then you've got a couple of vinyl communion nights where they play out loads of different music on vinyl. You've got Caitlin and Honey playing on the 20th. You've got Sound Wax on the 27th. And you've got Frisco Arts Club on September the 3rd. And then just squeezing in a Factory Floor in between all of that on August the 28th. The Baths doesn't have any programming over the next couple of weeks, but it does have After Drive, the local band, playing one of their local headline sets on the September the 19th. So get that date in the diary. Let's move over to the Hunter Club in Bury St Edmunds, 28th of August, Simon Spillet is playing. And then on the 5th of September, a few weeks ahead, you've got Fifth Floor, Lava Pigeon and the Winonas, and a few more bands as well. Check out the Hunter Club website for more info about that. Then at the John Peel Centre, 28th of August, sold out gig there from New Model Army. And then a bit further ahead, the 5th of September, John Peel is hosting the second stage of FOMO Fest 2026. Loads and loads of bands on the lineup, including Chest and Coach Party. You can find more information about that at John Peel Centre, and also find out who else is playing FOMO Fest as well. Let's finally move up to Norwich and Voodoo Denny's showroom. Got a few gigs coming up over the next few weeks or so. So tomorrow night, 15th of August, Damp Matches, Chicanes and Pink Serena playing. Then on the 21st, it's a heavy metal night with bands like Fossilization playing. 26th of August, TVOD, Painkiller and Mayo. 29th of August, Cud, and then the 4th of September, great lineup for Independent Venue Week, Oscar Jerome and I Am a Fire. The Waterfront, 23rd of August, Kneecap sold out gig up there. 27th, it's Nation of Language. 30th, it is acoustic album release show for DMAs. And then the 3rd of September, Altered Images are playing the venue. Also up in Norwich next week, Rock and Roll Circus is coming to town. Thursday night, you've got James headlining. Friday, The Streets. On Saturday, it's The Kooks. And then on Sunday, it is Madness. You've also got brilliant Anthony Schmerich on the lineup as well. Plus local artists Grace Calver, Julia Elfay, Pleasure Inc. and Tiny Umbrellas over the weekend. So if you are heading to that one, check who is playing on your day and go and see the local act and support them. But that is it for this week's music news. More on next week's show. And let's go back to the new music for you now. And we've got a tune from The Big Moon back with new music and a new album as well. Going to be out on the 30th of October via Fiction Records. It's the second song to release from the album so far. far. It is called Fun, taking fun and pleasure as seriously as life's more difficult moments, enjoying feeling good, and fun being kind of as complex as misery, particularly in an art form where joy is just as deep as those that are serious or darker. But it's a really, really great tune that I'm looking forward to playing for you. The band have also announced a range of dates in November across the UK, closer to us, as you'd expect, in London, Brixton Academy, 27th of November. But this is the next new track on tonight's Baker's Dozen. This is the brilliant track from The Big Moon. This is Fun.

New track from Man Woman Chainsaw. Tune is called Get Up and Dance. Fourth track released from the album that came out last week on Fiction Records. Getting rave reviews about their live performances. Hopefully you were lucky enough to catch them at Latitude. If not, they have more dates across the UK later this year. September and October are the dates. 7th of October taking place at the Electric Ballroom in London. And before that, great new tune from... Big Moon. Track is called Fun. Second single release so far from their upcoming fourth studio album called Forever, due out on the 30th of October. Still got loads more to come on tonight's show. If you just tuned in and you're wondering what you're listening to, then hello, I'm Jonathan Baker. This is Baker's Dozen Radio Show. We broadcast live on a Friday night between 7 and 8 p.m. And then we squeeze in a cheeky repeat of the show on a Monday night from 6 p.m. And we're all about the new and local music here on the show, bringing you amazing tunes that I've discovered and just excited to play on the radio for you. Great tunes as well on tonight's program. If you want to find out more about the show, then make sure you check out Baker's Dozen over on Instagram. All the information is there. Listen again, playlists, and a way to get in contact as well. Love to hear from you. If you've got any new music recommendations, and whether you're listening live on a Friday or repeat on the Monday, or listen again through Mixcloud or the ICR app, thanks for checking us out. I generally really appreciate you taking the time to do so. Love sharing the new music that I found during the week and playing it across Ipswich and South Suffolk. Right then, now time for penultimate new tune for you. Track from the Mystery Jets for you. Back with a new track called Flea Joint from their upcoming album set for release next week called Hold to See the Sky Through. It is another great tune from the band, who are heading out on tour later this year with a date at Kentish Town Forum on the 25th of November in celebration of the album's release. So this is a next new track on tonight's show. This is the brilliant Mystery Jets, and this is Flea Joint.

0: brand new tune from the Mystery Jets. The track is called Flea Joint, fresh track from their upcoming album Hold See the Sky Through, set for release next week on Fiction Records. Great tune from them and the penultimate new track on tonight's show. One more new tune to come for you this evening, and it's from the brilliant Abibio Sound Machine. But it is now time for my favourite feature on the show. Yeah, that means it's time for this week's Local Sounds.
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0: Yeah, this is where we showcase just how good the music scene is across East Anglia. We're playing tracks from artists from across Suffolk, Norfolk, Essex and Cambridgeshire. We've been doing this feature for years, supporting the local music scene here on Community Radio. And you can check out all the amazing tunes from all the local artists and sounds we've done over on the socials. So then tonight's Local Sounds for you. Let me tell you what we've got in store. So not only do we have the title track from Sword's recent released EP, which is available now, we've also got a tune from Loom's recently released album that I'm really excited to play for you. We've also got a recent tune from Molly Willis, who's due to be playing an album launch show next week in Norwich, which you can still get tickets for. And we're starting off with a new tune from Juliet, a great artist from Norfolk. Released this track at the beginning of August. Juliet, not only a brilliant local artist, but also a presenter on Future Radio up in Norwich, the community radio station up there. Also presenting a show all about new local music, which is amazing. It's called New Noise Norfolk, so make sure you go and check out the show. Check out some amazing local artists on that radio program, which is available on the socials. But this new tune from Juliet, released at the beginning of August, written as part of a collaborative project celebrating International Women's Day and working with Grammy and Brit-recognized engineer Laval Bullard. Juliet approached the project wanting to use her voice to reflect on the realities of growing up as a woman, the weight carried, the precious face, and the quiet strength of so many women that too often goes unseen. It's a great track with such an important message, really written from the heart, bringing hip-hop, neo-soul, R&B and D&B influences. This is the first track on tonight's Local Sounds. This is Juliet and this is Stay Loud.
2: I've been over analysing, I've been thinking deep. Worry about my troubles while I tried to sleep. Really deep in what it is to be a woman. Wanna leap a grace. Practicing.

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0: a beginning. Keep fighting for our rights, stay loud. 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

Norwich-based artist Molly Willis. Track is called Like a Lady. Tune released back in June. What a great track that is. I love the kind of 80s influence on a bit of dream pop. Like, really great tune there. And track is going to be on the artist's debut album. It's called Horror Movie. It's a project they've been working on for the past 6 years. And it's a loose concept album inspired by horror movies and soundtracks from the 60s to the 80s. And they are going to be playing an album launch show on the 21st of August at Space in Norwich, supported by Mo Ferrell and Millie Anna. So if you are up in Norwich on the 21st of August, do make sure you go and check them out. Go and support the album being released. They've got other tunes as well available on streaming services. Do go and check that out. But that is a preview of the tracks that are going to be on this album, Horror Movie, due out at the end of this week. So make sure you check that out. Before that, great tune from Juliet. The track is called Stay Loud. Definitely check out the other tracks they've released as well. Amazing tunes too. Such a powerful message in that track as well. And you can give them a follow on socials, as they also support loads of local music as well. As mentioned before, you can check out their radio show they do up on Future Radio up in Norwich, showcasing more brilliant local music. So do go and give them a follow. Right then, we've still got two more local tracks to come this evening for you. Shortly, it's going to be the new tune from Swords from their recent EP. We'll play the title track for you for that one. Before that, though, let's get a great track from Suffolk art pop artist Loom on the radio for you, and a track they released from their released from their album Euphoria earlier this year, back in May. Going to play a track we've not played on the show yet. Infectious track is called Let You Know, and it's the opening tune from the album. You can check out a behind the scenes video from the launch show for Loom at the Hunter Club earlier this year, which looked great, and hopefully there's gonna be some more live stuff from that show as well available soon. Make sure you check out them on Instagram. You can also join the Loom Cadets. I was looking just while playing the other tracks. You can get detail of their latest music, merch, and maybe some free stickers as well, so maybe worth signing up. But go and check them out on social. So this is the next track on tonight's Baker's Dozen Local Sounds. This is Loom, and this is Let You Know. I got

latest tune from Swords, experimental multi-genre music producer from Ipswich. Brilliant to hear them back with brand new music. It is from the title track from their self-released EP, We Dine on Dead Air, released at the 15th of June. Just catching up on this tune. The EP, four tracks available now. You can check out Anywhere But Home, Phrase 4, Apollo, and We Dine on Dead Air, the tunes. Go and check out that and their other releases as well. But great to have them back producing brand new music. And that is it for tonight's Local Sounds. Four amazing tunes for you, all from local artists from the local area. Four tracks from East Anglian Act. Started off with Juliet, Stay Loud. Brand new tune from them. New track with a really, really powerful message. As mentioned earlier, they're also a massive supporter of local music across the East. Program up on Future Radio, so make sure you check that out. Give that a follow on socials. That's called New Noise Norfolk. Molly Willis, Like a Lady, second tune on tonight's Local Sounds. And that is from the upcoming album Horror Movie, due out at the end of this week. And there's a live show taking place at Space in Norwich, album launch show taking place on the 21st. And then Loom, Let You Know, track from their Euphoria album. As mentioned, they've released some BTS clips from that gig, and hopefully some more stuff coming out from that gig in the not too distant future. And then the final tune, as we just played, Swords and We Dine on Dead Air, title track from their EP. Dead Air being an absolute nightmare for a radio presenter, but a really great tune from them. As always though, do make sure you give those artists a follow, check out their other tracks if you can, go and see them live and support the local music scene. And Local Sounds back next week. Right then, before we go and we hand over to the next show on this evening, which, if you're tuned in on a Friday night, Daddy Turbo's Friday Throwbacks is coming up from 8 p.m. And if it's a Monday night, it is Vibing with Kiki from 7 p.m. So make sure you stay tuned for both of those shows. I have time for one more new track for you before the end of the programme. And it's the brilliant new track from London-based collective Bibio Sound Machine. Latest track from the band ahead of their release of the new album Chopping Mountain, which is scheduled to come out on the 11th of September. This new tune from Bibio Sound Machine was released a couple of days ago. The tune is called Love, and it's the final single ahead of the release of the album, following tunes Return to Sender, Concept of Love, and Give Me Peace. Another great tune from the album, which I know you're going to really enjoy. And they're about to embark as well on a tour across the UK and Ireland, support of the album being released. Date Islington Assembly Halls, taking place on the 25th of November. And that is it for tonight's show. I'll be back 7 p.m. live next Friday night and repeated on Monday at 6. All the usual features will be back again. We'll have more brand new music that I've discovered during the week. We'll also have your brilliant local sounds. And of course, we will also have your music news as well, giving you all the information about the gigs taking place across the local area over the next couple of weeks. So make sure you tune in for that, and also tune in to find out who out of tonight's new music is going to be our radio replay starting off next week's show. And if you want to get in touch with the show, do so through Instagram. Recommend me some new tunes to play in next week, or some gigs you mentioned, I can mention them on the show. Do also make sure you check out the ISO website for all the information about our schedule. And I shall leave you with the final tune on tonight's show. This is a Bibio Sound Machine, and this is Love.

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0: Hang on a minute, I've got some notes on the back of an envelope here. 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I'm David and I'll be playing you some top drawer offshore sounds. The Rest of the World show, the show that's much cooler than its presenter.
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0: Turbo, you have the vibes. Are you keep it alive? 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
1: Daddy Turbo, you have the place locked with a reggae dancehall link-up show. Aisha said that.
4: Yo, this is Stony Crazy. It's Women Day Europe.
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4: 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Yo, Daddy Turbo,
5: then hey, yo, check it out. This is MC Light. Right now, you're rocking with the best. My man, Daddy Turbo.
4: Yeah, this is Nearest Joseph, right on the reggae dancehall link with Daddy Turbo. ICR, move that dime. Boom,

0: 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It's the Kid 50 Cent, you know, with my man Daddy Turbo right here.
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That's right, Dad Turbo's in the building. I'm the sinking sand. It's been a while. Come away from the Mississippi. For a Friday night, I'm telling you. But I'm back in business. Come away from the sinking. Live and direct. Right here on ICR FM, 105.7 on your dial. It's nice to be back on a Friday night. Playing the reggae and dancehall vibes. Right across town, online. And if you're locked in, locked on. Bless up yourself every time. Nice to have you aboard. And we're kicking off with the one, Dennis Brown, Old Man River. Give me some rubber dub for your soul. It's all about the rubber dub vibes. Kicking off the program.

0: And that's 1/2 pint. 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
1: Oh, you can.
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1: If you only try.
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3: 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See, we gonna do a little thing.
2: 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Right.

Stand with the one, Freddie McGregor. Taking it nice and easy on a very warm Friday night.

One of many massive tracks from the one Freddie McGregor. And I'm still recovering from last Saturday. It's almost summer colors.

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0: Me love how you turn up here with music, you know. 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Hear me now, Ipswich. Watch it, you know. Hear me now, Jamaica. Come to think of it, you have the whole world lock up in music. 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
1: That's right, we have to rewind and come again. Mr. D. Brown, Rainbow Country.

One of many classics from the one, Mr. D. Brown. And it's Friday night. Right here at ICR FM. Getting you ready for the weekend. Inside the reggae vibes.

0: creature.
1: And if you shut your eyes,
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1: you think you're listening to Bob Marley.
0: Forgive a bad man. 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
1: It's Kamali Marley.

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Thanks for locking in. And if you're chilling in the back garden, after a stressful day at work, it's now the weekend. Just kick back and relax, all right? And listen to some good vibes.

And let's come for the one, Don Ricardo. One of many classic tracks. So if you give to me, I will give to you. From the late 90s. And it's Sierra Fam. Bringing the best of the best. Give it a kick for the... kicking off the weekend.

Catch a Ride, the one Kalisha. Skyline rocking. 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

artist you should look out for. 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What a track. Kick back and chill to the top of the hour. Playing the nice vibes on a Friday night.

0: This is one of them tracks which is going to be timeless. The one Chronic, Skankin' Sweet. Big up to everybody who's locked in, locked on a Friday night. Right here at ICR FM. Getting you ready for the weekend. PHV. Or PH5 kick things off tomorrow morning. 8 to 10. And if you go down to the Moloko Club, Rossi P, DJ Stranger will be in the building. It's all about the summer soul, all right? And according to things, I think it's sold out. But yeah, it's on tomorrow night at the Moloko Club, and it's an all-day affair. So get yourselves down there. Let's have a look. I think it said it's sold out. But yeah, that's happening at the Moloko Club, Rossi P and DJ Stranger. All right, so get yourselves down there and enjoy the summer vibes, all right?
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since I was always on the down. Tell me how you like it sounds. Do you like the way it sounds? Do you like the way it sounds? Let the future of the bounce. Do you like the way it sounds?

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We on Bezos, we get payrolls, trips to Lagos, connect like Legos. Make this final, make this my eyes closed, burn false idols.

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0: 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You are about to be entertained by the eighth.
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0: 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I'm gonna stop rapping right now on the song. Not in general, but just on the song. Cause I ain't trying to destroy these niggas.
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your friends, tell your posse, tell your crew. 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

soulful, deep, disco-licious, and straight-up house music. This is State of House with Mr. Good Groove NCK on

0: Right, you've got music with bass lines in,
1: yeah.
0: And then music that's boring,
1: yeah.
0: Right? And house, to me, falls into boring. Music because it just loops for ages, doesn't even drop.
1: Do you know what I mean? And all the people do is just like that, with a little drink in their hands, you know what I mean? It's like you can't proper skank out.
0: There's no dumb fingers to
1: that. Do you know what I mean? You can't be like, bang, bang. Do you know what I mean? The house music, like, they'd throw you out. You know what I'm saying, like? They wouldn't have a clue what that is.
0: Yeah.
1: But they respect the culture of where house came from.

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He doesn't need to be labeled. 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